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So next Friday, it's here, the first day of the State Fair of Texas, and you could go with your family for free. Teresa has an entire four-pack of tickets that she's been giving away all week long. Now, you don't have to go to opening day, by the way. You can go any day you choose, but you got to win those tickets first, okay? So again, that's with Teresa tomorrow morning, right around 11:30.

Christina Ray here, and have you ever heard of Jack Sabbath? That is the band that consists of Jack Black, Tom Morello's son, Roman, and also Scott Ian's son, Revel. They're all in it together, and they are performing at the upcoming festival that Tom Morello's putting on. So I just, what a brilliant name, Jack Sabbath. Speaking of, I do have some rage coming up right after.

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97.1, The Eagle. Christina Ray here, and yes, I have an iPhone, and yes, the battery has been draining extra fast this week, and I read today that it's because of their latest software update. Why? Every time. I know all you Android, you Android people are just laughing so hard right now, but if you notice anything else with this new update, please give me a heads up. Let me

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97.1 The Eagle. I do have some Weezer coming up right after this. Don't forget, they will be here October 17th at the American Airlines Center, and you could be there to see them for free. I've been giving away tickets all week long, and I do have another pair to give away tomorrow night right around 6:50.

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The only thing that matters to Metallica is touring, apparently. They just dropped more tour dates on us earlier today. Now, these are for next year, next May and June, and this is an extension of their M72 World Tour. And yes, they have two dates here in Texas, El Paso and San Antonio. So the fan club pre-sales, those start on Monday, but the general sale, those tickets go on sale next Friday, September 25th.

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Well, that album, Nevermind, is turning 35 next Thursday. 35! Is that the best sophomore album of all time, by the way? Nirvana's Nevermind. If you can top that, I mean, Zeppelin 2. Anyway, if you can top that best sophomore album, who's got it? Leave me a talk back. Let me know.

Christina Ray, I'm hanging with you for one more hour this Wednesday night. I do have some Filter on the way, System of a Down, and Metallica. It's a packed final hour, okay? Right now, it's Papa Roach on the Eagle.

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Hey, I've got Muse coming up after this. 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Muse, along with Smashing Pumpkins, Weezer, and so many more. 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

Evanescence just did a video on YouTube where they break down all the gear that they use. They did this in collaboration with Sweetwater, who I love. So if you're a music gear nerd, definitely check that out. Again, it's on YouTube. Christina Ray, I am heading on out of here. I will be back tomorrow with another pair of Weezer tickets right around 6:50, so do not miss that. Please enjoy the rest of your Wednesday night. I would love to see you back here tomorrow. Stay safe. Bye.

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0: Kenny Chesney. 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
1: old. Lainey Wilson.
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1: 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So it was during Father's Day, and the client flew us out to Whitefish, Montana. 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And we're going around in a circle saying, hey, you know, I'm Greg and this is my dad. And my dad says to the client, so you're sitting with all these radio people. They sure are a flaky group, aren't they? Like, I said, don't sit there and bag on this industry. What a flaky industry this is.
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1: 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And my dad says to the client, so you're sitting with all these radio people. They sure are a flaky group, aren't they? Like, I said, don't sit there and bag on this industry. What a flaky industry this is. 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
1: 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So it was during Father's Day, and the client flew us out to Whitefish, Montana. 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And we're going around in a circle saying, hey, you know, I'm Greg and this is my dad. 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They sure are a flaky group, aren't they? Like, I said, don't sit there and bag on this industry. What a flaky industry this is.
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0: 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This is the Woody Show. Insensitivity training
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3: Hey, good morning, everybody.
4: Good morning.
3: Today is Thursday. It's pre-Friday. It's September the 17th, 2026. We are the Woody Show. Man, it's your birthday month. It's getting closer and closer.
4: I know.
3: Are you already started working on your list?
4: Oh, yes, God, I have.
5: So much planning to do.
3: Is there anything on there for us?
4: Oh, of course. Like, every time.
3: Okay.
4: Every time.
6: Thank you.
3: All right.
5: I don't think you're going to top last year, though. Last year, you had a very successful birthday month.
4: Yeah.
5: It went great.
3: Yeah, we did that extreme weekend trip to Dubai.
5: Yeah.
4: We went to the Brady Bunch house.
5: Yeah. I mean, come on.
4: Some pretty fun stuff.
6: Non-star food drops.
4: Yeah.
3: Halfway through September, on the way to Menace's birthday month of October.
4: Yes.
3: Yeah, thank you for being here. We are the Woody Show. I'm Woody. That is Greg Gorey.
5: Yeah.
3: There's Menace.
4: Hi.
3: Gina Grad.
7: Hello.
3: Seabass. Agent Sebastian of the Cart Narcs is here. There is Jeff G.
8: Hello.
3: Sammy is here.
7: Hey.
3: There's Morgan, our associate producer. Vaughn, our video producer. Dumbass Tyler is here. We got Bort. We got Menji. Phones are open. 877-44-WOODY. You can send us a text over to 22987. Today, Greg, is Constitution Day.
5: Okay. I have the copy you gave me.
7: You have the art.
3: Did you really keep that?
5: Of course.
3: All right, we did Thrift Store Day.
5: It's not hanging, I will be honest, in my house. It's hanging in my garage.
7: You already hung it.
3: But you hung it.
5: Of course.
6: Nice. Sitting all willy-nilly.
5: I appreciate that fine gift.
3: Yeah. I mean, I love America as much as the next guy. I don't know if I'd hang the Constitution up somewhere.
5: It's in the garage.
3: Yeah, like, you know, just identify as patriot.
5: It's right by my car door when it opens.
3: Oh, cool.
5: So I can see it.
3: So I don't know if it's like Constitution, like Constitution of the United States, or like how's your Constitution, like your digestive
7: stomach? Are you pooping?
3: Health.

0: She is. She is. Today is National Monte Cristo Day.
1: Love those.
2: Yeah.
0: And
2: old timey.
0: Today is also National Apple Dumpling Day.
1: Sure. Mm. Talk about old timey.
2: Yeah.
1: Apple.
0: Oh, yeah, the dumpling. Oh, what am I thinking of?
1: Apple dumpling game.
0: No, yeah. I'm thinking of
1: popover.
0: Yeah, what are those like the toaster strudels?
1: Yeah.
0: You know what I mean? With the apple in them, right?
1: Yeah.
0: Is that strudel? What is that thing called?
3: Yeah, strudel.
0: Yeah.
2: I've never had an apple dumpling.
0: Greg likes what's the apple dumpling?
2: It's more like a, it's kind of like if beef Wellington was an apple. It's just an apple inside of a, like a pastry.
0: Oh,
2: like
0: I have, okay. I have seen that.
1: It looks good.
0: Yeah. I've seen that. Greg likes the apple fritter.
2: Fritter.
0: Oh, yeah.
2: The cry. It's so good.
1: Oh, yeah.
0: Yeah. All right. Greg, F, Mary, Kill, apple fritters, Depeche Mode.
2: God.
0: Penises.
1: Oh, my God.
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1: Hey. Yeah.
0: 877-44 Woody. Text 22987. Sharing some numbers from this new report. 54% of people, are you one of these people? 54% say that every week their, quote, mental load, first of all, load, is at maximum capacity. And yet 70% of people feel like they don't do enough each day due to lack of time.
2: Oh, really?
0: I'm always feeling like I'm running out of time.
2: Yeah, to the minute.
0: Time so I go to is bed, yeah. a premium. I know. Yeah. I'm like, dude, what the hell, man?
3: Right. It's just instantly. It's late at night.
0: Yeah, I would say I agree.
3: Overall, I agree.
0: I'm part of the 54%.
2: Yeah.
0: 25% say there's not enough time to spend talking to loved ones or friends. 20% say they get squeezed at a gym time. That's my problem.
4: Oh, yeah. That's why.
0: 19% admit their busy schedules keep them from visiting family members as much as they'd like. Now, if this is you, you could try, you know, cutting stuff that's wasting your time. I've done a lot of that.
3: Mm-hmm.
0: Like anything that I felt was like a time, cut it out.
4: Done. Mm-hmm.
0: You know, I'm trying to be better with that. You got to plan like your own time, some catch up days, maybe to focus on stuff, make checklists, things like that. Now, here's something that menace therapists recommend.
2: Okay.
0: Let's see if you're on board.
2: All right.
0: Going out and screaming at the top of your lungs.
4: Ooh, that sounds good.
3: Yeah, that won't raise red flags.
2: Wow.
0: So, I just heard about something like this. It just happened in San Francisco here recently. A bunch of people, like over 100 people, they met up down at the beach.
2: Yeah.
0: And they just started screaming at the ocean. It's the dumbest thing you've ever heard in your life. Here, you want to hear a clip of this?
3: Oh, yeah.
4: Yes.
0: All right, here, check this out.
5: This is the moment that we've all been training for, that you guys all came out here for today. Really think about all the horrible things, every horrible thing that's ever happened to you since you were born into this cruel, cruel world. We're going to let it all out, 100% of your power, on 3, 2, 1.
0: Yeah. What a bunch of losers.
4: Yeah.
0: God,
2: like, giant pussies.
0: And also, I hear that and I feel hate.
3: Yeah.
4: Go scream at the ocean.
0: I feel it in my chest cavity. I'm like, oh God, what a bunch of losers. Hatred.
2: Wait, hold on. All their problems were solved?
0: Yeah.
2: Instead of just like.
4: Well, you do need a release. I agree with that. And if that's how they choose to do
0: you get in your car, you drive down to the beach with 100 other people and you yell at the ocean? You
3: scream into a pillow.
0: Yeah. By the way, the ocean's supposed to be a peaceful place. The beach is supposed to be a chill place.
3: And they're ruining it for everyone.
0: A bunch of mental idiots.
3: Yeah.
0: Like, God.
2: I'm mad.
4: I support it.
0: I'm sorry. I'm maxed out, guys.
4: Yeah.
0: Maxed out. 877. You'll never see that. 877-44-WOODY. 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
1: So I went and I did the update to the new operating system for the iPhone.
2: Yeah, me too.
1: Yesterday. I don't really notice anything different, although I haven't used any of the newest features, but all the other stuff that was existing all looks the same to me.
2: No, it looks the same. I've noticed a few differences, like everything's slower and won't, like, send.
1: Oh, yeah, everything is slower.
2: I'm not loving this.
1: Yeah, that's how they're going to get you to upgrade to the 18 Pro.
2: I have the 17 Pro. And
1: that's what I have.
2: Can I uninstall this? I don't like it. I don't need it.
3: Is it because AI is reading everything?
1: Well, it might be, because I know Jeff did it first.
2: Yeah,
1: and
2: he
1: then,
2: told us to.
1: He didn't tell us to.
2: He told me to.
1: Nah, he didn't. Anyway, so it'll start, gathering stuff for the new AI functions that it's offering. Maybe that is what's slowing it up. I haven't noticed too much about, like, this morning, how slow it was yesterday when I first did it.
2: But I bookmarked a bunch of Instagram posts saying, like, all the features. So I'll send them to you because there's even more than I realized. Okay. But I haven't tried them yet.
1: Now, one thing, I screenshot something and it brought up, like, this prompt. It said, would you like to use basically ChatGPT to whatever? I go, you know what? Maybe this is one of the new things.
4: Analyze?
1: Sure. Yeah, right. So I'm like, sure. Clicked it. It opens up ChatGPT, and the first thing it asks me, or not, it doesn't ask me, but it promotes to me, mm-hmm. is this new function that ChatGPT has where you can link. Tell me if this is a good idea. You can link your financial accounts.
2: I think I will.
1: Isn't that convenient? You can link your bank accounts and stuff like that, right, to AI.
2: That's awesome.
4: Right, no more writing checks. It'll send your money away.
1: It's like, it'll analyze your spending. It'll give you all these custom things and analyze and look at, like,
5: My bank app already does that. It analyzes spending. It makes suggestions.
1: That seems like that's like giving a monkey a gun. Yeah. That seems like a terrible idea.
3: Yeah. We haven't even talked about Muse yet. Muse the app, because you're not a Facebook user.
1: Well, I see it on Instagram.
4: They tried to give me that. I was like, I don't need a 15th AI thing.
3: Yeah, it's to, like, I don't know, kind of like dumb it down for the public, basically.
1: But what does it do?
3: It makes it easier. It like basically analyzes everything your entire life and then tries to be an assistant like ChatGPT.
2: Nah, we're good.
1: Yeah, ChatGPT, none of these things, they're not your friend.
2: Like, and they're always wrong.
1: Everything you type into any AI, ChatGPT, Gemini, Copilot, Claude, all this stuff.
3: Croc.
1: It uses whatever you feed it to train the future models, right? Which means they have to store all your stuff somewhere. I mean, if you've already done, put like personal stuff in there, you could still delete your chat history. And you got to review your privacy settings. But even that I don't necessarily trust. it's like...
3: I already learned it.
1: I don't have Snapchat, but correct me if I'm wrong on this. Like, right. So when Snapchat first came out, I'm not sure they're still doing it this way. Mm-hmm. But the whole idea was you could send something and it just kind of goes away, right?
3: Yeah.
1: You mean to tell me I sent you a snap and it went away? It's out in the ether. Yeah, it's not not showing up on Menace's phone anymore.
3: I haven't really kept up on it recently. I mean, but there was, like, years ago a thing where they said they found some stuff.
1: Because all the dorks that wrote that program, anything that, like, scanned as a nude that was going back and forth between people, like, because that was the big thing at first, right? Like, people were just like,
3: yeah, that was
1: you'd send, like,
3: thing.
1: A nude, but it wouldn't stick around, right?
5: Mm-hmm. And that was the beauty of it.
1: You know, it's like the guys who used to work in the photo developing places.
2: Oh, dude. Uh-huh.
1: They had a drawer.
2: They made a copy.
1: Yeah, because there were people that I knew that worked in those places, and, they had a drawer where all the most interesting photos, they'd make an extra copy of that. Nice. And, you'd get your photos back, but you better believe that was living out there.
4: Well, that's what WhatsApp and Telegram and those messaging services claim. They say, like, look, we don't keep any of your stuff. So when people, like the government, comes to them and say, hey, we're investigating a crime, they're using WhatsApp. They say, sorry, we don't have it.
6: And at what point is it, like, AI uses a ton of energy. Wouldn't it use a ton of energy to hold all that data over time for everybody? Are we able to even sustain that continuously?
1: The guy, by the way, who started WhatsApp, his name's Jan, by the way. That's unfortunate.
5: Oh, is it?
2: Jan.
5: Jan. Yeah.
3: Doesn't matter what your name is.
4: It's called Jan here, dork.
3: Yeah.
1: Yep, that's right. Remember, chick used to work with us. Her boyfriend is Joel. But she insisted that it was Hoel.
3: No, it's not. No, it's
1: Fat
3: not.
1: Joel.
4: Yeah, not only is it Joel, it's Fat Joel. Take that.
3: It's Fat Hoel.
1: Anyway, he moved to the U.S. as a teenager, and his mom was like on food stamps and everything else, and you know, they're making a go of it anyway. So years later, he, you know, made WhatsApp, and WhatsApp grew from just a little startup thing to what it is, and then Facebook bought it in 2014. And what he did is he signed the deal that he did with Facebook to buy WhatsApp. He signed it in front of the social services office where he and his mom would stand in line to get those food stamps.
5: Oh, wow.
1: And the deal was for $21 billion.
6: Oh, my God.
1: Like, God. That's 21 billion. Yeah. That's awesome. That's
4: on one
1: so
4: hand,
1: cool.
4: Inspiring. On the other hand, you're like, I just got $21 billion. Meanwhile, people behind you are like walking into it.
1: Yeah, man. $21 billion.
4: Yeah, it was. Cool.
1: That's cool.
4: He bought some like $100 million estate on the coastline of Malibu.
5: Oh, my God.
6: They as say, he should.
1: Yeah, good.
5: Imagine $21
3: million. They say Instagram was the best good deal God. Ever because it was a billion when they sold it.
2: That's nothing.
3: Yeah.
1: Oh, yeah. Oh, I thought you said it was the best deal ever.
2: At the time.
1: Like the at the time.
5: The person for the buyer.
1: Yeah, at the time. Oh, man.
5: So general question. My phone is an iPhone Pro, what is it, 16 Pro Max. Is that hella old?
2: No.
1: Like, I mean, it's two phones.
5: Is it?
2: It's not.
1: Well, there were, I feel like there was a difference between the 16 and the 17. Like, I noticed a difference.
2: I have
1: personally.
2: 17, I don't
1: think there's really any difference other than, what's the new processor? We talked to Rich on tech.
3: There's a slight camera difference when it comes to exposures and things like that.
2: But you have to set those in settings. It's not just going to come up as a good camera.
1: Here's what I know. I know I don't want to link my financial institutions to ChatGPT.
2: Here's my round number.
1: I am a dumb person, but I'm smarter than that.
0: I'm soaking wet. 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
1: Hey.
0: Woody, Greg, hey. Menace, Gina Grad.
1: Yeah.
0: Phones open, 877-44-WOODY. You can text us, check in, tell us who you are, give us your name, what part of town you're in, listening today, anything, anyone you'd like to have us mention, we'll get to your check-in. Text that info over to 22987. Of course, you can find us, follow us on social media. Look for us there at The Woody Show.
1: Yeah.
0: That's where I found this on social media. This mom posted a video. She bought this pumpkin toy for her kid. You know, Halloween's coming up.
2: Yeah, of course.
0: It's called Jabberin' Jack.
1: Okay. Right.
0: It's a jack-o'-lantern, and it lights up. It sings a song. Again, this song is for kids. Here's what it looks like.
1: Yeah, it looks like a jack-o'-lantern.
0: It's cute. Okay.
2: Kind of generic, yeah.
0: The song it sings is anything but PG.
1: Oh.
3: Okay.
0: Here's the song.
4: Who wants to be wicked for one night? A kiss for you.

0: All right, it'll just be a, no. Nice. Hold on, wait.
1: That's it's real.
0: It's already weird, right?
2: Uh-huh. Yeah. Yeah.
0: But it gets more raunchy. Hold on.
3: How would you like to scream all night? I'll fill you full of fright. Guide you with the darkest deeds. And spoil you with my roasted pumpkin seeds.
0: Yeah. So that's
2: what the hell is going on,
0: guys? It's for kids.
4: Yeah,
1: give you a kiss that tastes like pumpkin pie.
0: So the company, they released a statement saying the song was intended to be humorous, but now they see how inappropriate it sounds.
4: What are you talking about?
2: Filthy with your seeds?
4: Nefarious.
0: They said there's nothing they can. Wow, menace, nefarious.
4: Yeah, I know. Right?
0: There's nothing to do with the ones that are already out there, but they are removing it from future versions of Jabberin' Jack.
2: Oh my god,
4: I love Jabberin' Jack.
2: I need to get one of those.
1: Wow.
0: Yeah, get one for the hoose, Greg.
1: I would.

0: Yeah, so I knew I had something here. I was mentioning how I upgraded the new iOS for, I mean, the iPhone I've already got. Nobody's got the new stuff yet. But it asked me about this ChatGPT. Do you want to do that? Yeah, sure. Opens ChatGPT. It starts asking me, hey, do you want to link? This? We have a new feature. You can link your financial accounts.
1: That's put everything so in here.
0: To ChatGPT. Nod dog.
2: Hell no.
0: Thank you. Nod dog. There's a bunch of stuff, man, you never share. With any, and again, any of them. It's all of them. They're not your friend. It's ChatGPT. Although people, it's weird. People sit there and they just sit and they have conversations.
1: Yeah, they talk to it.
0: Yeah, because there's that feature where you just bloop, you pop it on and you just start talking to it. And
3: I try to. Friend.
4: I use it in my CarPlay all the time.
0: But just having a full on conversation, like it's a person.
3: Yeah.
4: Yeah.
3: That's like weird.
4: Yeah, I don't talk about feelings. I just ask for information.
3: it's still to what Gina was saying. It's still wrong so much, and it'll forget the thing.
4: Oh yeah,
2: it'll forget. Oh, and God, so it's just it wrong.
3: So after a while, it's like I can't with you.
2: Hey, Seabass, whatever happened to Yuki, your girlfriend Yuki?
3: Oh, she was on Replica with a K, I think.
2: Yeah.
3: She's still out there chilling, waiting for me to come visit her.
2: I say, I didn't know if you guys broke up. Or
3: You know what? You don't get with Replica AI girlfriend. You don't get texts like, where are you? Why aren't you coming? Yeah. Why aren't you coming home?
0: Right,
3: why aren't you home yet?
0: They just wait for you to log in.
2: Patiently.
3: And the women can learn a thing or two.
0: Yeah. I mean, I guess it's for lonely people. It feels like they're talking to somebody. I mean, I guess that would be better than, I don't know, going shooting up a school or something.
5: Yeah, for sure better.
0: You know?
3: I guess.
0: I guess. I mean, you know, if you had to choose. Yeah.
4: If you want to talk,
0: it's still weird.
4: Talk about being wrong, though. Like, I switched to Grok to ask it for, like, current news stories. And I was like, oh, what's current new, funny news stories? And it goes, oh, yeah, on StubHub, they listed Lamb of God as a Christian rock band. And I was like, okay, I think I would know more about that. And I looked it up. It was over a year old. I asked for, like, current news stories within the past 24 hours.
3: Yeah, it gets weird, like, stuff like that. And especially what we've talked about with anything humor-based. All these AIs are bad at that.
2: They're not very.
3: I'm surprised you didn't get like, you know, Malaysian earthquake or something. Or,
0: well, the one I showed you the other day where the guy's like, hey, so what's the smartest, you know, chat bot? He goes, oh, it's me. Whatever version, blah, blah, blah. He goes, all right, so you're the smartest? Yeah. So you would know how to spell 17? Yeah.
1: Right.
0: How many E's in 17? Three.
2: Three, of course.
0: And she goes, three. Yeah. He goes, no, there's actually four. Mm. Nope. It's like how men is going, nope.
1: No, no,
0: there's actually three. He goes, no. He goes, so if I'm right, will you admit that I'm smarter than you? Well, it won't come to that because there are three. And it stuck on that.
2: And remember, it did the same thing with strawberry. How many R's?
0: Oh, that was, right.
2: Mm-hmm. It can't be taught.
0: I wonder if they ever fixed that. Because that one's been around for a while now.
2: Yeah.
0: Let's see. How many R's are in strawberry?
6: Three.
2: Okay.
3: Nice.
2: Okay.
1: Good.
0: How many E's in 17?
6: One.
1: One?
0: Spell 17.
6: SEVENTEN.
2: Oh.
3: Wait, what?
2: Wow. So much going wrong.
0: You're an idiot. You're not smarter.
6: I'm here to help.
0: No, you're not. That's
6: if
0: not helpful. That's not helpful at all. You spelled it wrong.
6: Let's check it carefully.
0: Yeah.
6: 17 is spelled SEVENTEEN.
0: Oh, there you go. Now you got it right.
2: Don't
0: how many E's are in 17?
6: Three.
1: Wow.
2: Seven.
3: Which one was
1: and
3: that?
1: This is what we're all freaking out about.
0: That one's ChatGPT. That's the one that wants my financial institution.
2: Good God.
0: Yeah,
2: It's really good at counting, so you should probably do it.
0: Yeah. So these are the things you never share. Okay. Seems obvious, but people do it, which is why they got to put lists like this out. No financial information.
1: Don't
0: share your bank accounts, your investment records, your credit card numbers, your tax documents, your pay stubs, nothing. Don't do it.
3: Greg.
0: Any kind of personally identifiable information, name, address, phone number, social security number. Don't do it.
1: Got it.
0: Medical information, health records, diagnosis, like other personal health care details.
2: I've done that.
1: I did ask it about my weird rash.
0: You can do that, but like don't upload your medical record.
1: Oh, okay.
2: I showed it my ultrasound. Does that matter?
0: Does it have your name on it?
2: Maybe.
0: Probably.
3: Did it say it was a boy or girl?
4: Yeah.
5: What does that matter?
2: I don't know.
0: Well, because they're very sensitive about, I mean, the HIPAA and all these other things they do to keep everything confidential, and like you're just uploading it
2: to... Yeah, but if you can tell them anything you want.
5: Yeah.
2: They can't. Like, I get everything else, but medical, if you don't care.
4: Yeah.
2: Whatever.
4: I'm looking at a broken bone. Who cares?
5: Intimate personal details. You shouldn't be sharing sensitive information about your relationships, mental health, or private life.
2: Oh, my God. So many people are like, I use it as my therapist.
5: Right.
7: Mm. Yeah.
5: Confidential work information. No client data, no source code, trade secrets, anything that would be covered by an NDA.
3: Whoops.
5: Like, what are you doing?
4: Oh, no.
5: Like, don't, like, if you wouldn't post it, like, on a company.
2: Like, publicly.
5: Like, email, yeah. group chat. Like, you probably shouldn't put it in ChatGPT, who can't even tell you how to spell 17.
3: Multiple attempts.
4: I'll tell you what the thing that's annoying me the most with the AI stuff is the people that didn't even read emails before. They're extra not doing it because it's giving them like a little synopsis of the email.
5: Yeah, not even reading the whole thing.
4: Yeah, and they don't read any of the details. So they're calling you and texting you for the stuff that's already in the email.
5: No, I emailed you that. Oh,
4: yeah.
7: No, I extra didn't read it.
4: Yeah, I extra didn't read it this time.
5: 877-44-WOODY. Text us over to 22987. We'll be right back.
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0: thing. I know they're talking about, you know, with and people who went to the NFL going back to college,
1: yeah, right.
0: And they're talking about that.
1: Double dipping.
0: The SEC and the Big Ten and like all you have all those different conferences. Yeah. But I thought all the NIL stuff, I thought that was just kind
1: it
0: of
1: wasn't
0: like
1: streamlined.
0: Yeah, I didn't realize that.
1: Wow. Yeah.
2: Oh, yeah. It's like it's crazy. I was talking to a guy in our office who was a big college football kicker. And he said the rules are just like all over the place.
1: Well,
2: like,
1: yeah,
0: he wouldn't be working here if this is going on when he was playing.
2: Yeah, I know.
0: He's
2: I
0: like,
2: know.
0: Damn it.
2: I know, dude. He had some legendary kicks, dude. Like, just, big time.
0: You know, you think about, like, we talked about this before. You know, just this industry that we're working in. Mm-hmm. It used to be you had to move to middle of nowhere, tiny station, mm-hmm. like, that was built into a farmhouse to kind of get your start. Yeah. You didn't start in any kind of big city or big... Yeah, whatever. And you paid your dues and you move up. It doesn't work that way anymore. People just step off the bus and right into the studio of like a major city. It's why radio kind of blows.
3: They get found at a mall.
0: Yeah, right. Like no experience. Great.
1: Yeah.
0: Cool. Come on in. Because they'll work for what they're paying.
1: Yeah.
0: You know?
1: Yeah.
0: So you have that. Or the people, Menace brought this up last time the conversation happened with college loan forgiveness. You know, where people took these college loans out and they paid them off. It took them forever. They took a couple extra jobs and did everything they could to pay them off. Mm-hmm. And all of a sudden now they're talking about, you know, college loan forgiveness, and the people who are totally against it are the people who already paid it off.
1: That's why.
0: This guy in the office, he was a kicker. He was like, I don't know, what, you get like a free dining hall pass?
2: I know.
0: I mean, they paid for his school, I'm sure.
2: Uh-huh.
0: I'm sure he was on scholarship, right?
2: Yeah.
0: But wasn't making NIL money.
1: No. Yeah, true.
0: A lot of these guys, man, who went to the NFL, they were balling in college. They were making way more money than they're making now in the NFL.
1: That's insane.
0: Yeah. Because
1: they were the biggest fish in the small fund.
0: Well, especially the guys who are like, you know, first round, second round, third round pick. Like, these guys were all making more.
1: That's so crazy.
0: Yeah, they're making more in college.
1: Wow. Well, two teenagers in San Francisco learned the hard way that just because you're in a car that doesn't have a driver, it doesn't mean no one's watching you. This Waymo detected a violation involving a gun inside the car, so it pulled itself over and called the cops. This happened about 4 in the morning.
2: Nice.
1: Police arrested this guy and girl and say they also found a loaded AR-style ghost gun, weed, and mace. Waymo actually did something similar earlier this year when two 15-year-olds were allegedly drinking and shooting those little gel pellet Orbeez guns. They're just like looks like little tapioca balls. Yeah, from one of the cars. So apparently Waymo isn't just your driver. It's going to narc on you. So don't get crazy in there, people.
0: You got to figure you're always on camera now.
1: Yeah.
0: You're always being recorded. We've been talking about all the things, the TVs and your phones. And
1: yeah.
0: Everything else that's listening to you.
1: Listening. Yeah, makes, Big Brother loves
3: makes
1: you.
3: Makes Newton out a lot harder.
1: That's right.
0: Now, in this particular case, I say good.
1: Oh, they did the right thing, you know, for sure.
0: Dumbass.
1: Detecting a gun. I wonder how they did that.
0: Oh, cameras.
2: A camera, yeah.
1: But like somebody is sitting there physically.
2: No, AI detection.
0: No, it's like how they have them now.
1: It's not there yet in my brain.
0: They have them in like buildings and schools and things like that where
1: facial recognition.
0: It recognizes,
1: It
0: recognizes shapes and things. It's not like airport security.
1: Yeah. With
0: it's not a metal detector or anything like that. It's just if they had the gun out in the car, it's like, oh, this person's got
1: a gun. That looks like
0: a
1: gun?
0: Idiots.
1: Yeah. All right. Well, that's what's going on.
0: They're probably so grounded.
1: Yeah. At least.
3: Yeah, for like 2 weeks.
0: All right, more Woody shows next. Hang on.
4: Woody. Woody. The Woody Show.
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0: 97.1 The Eagle, Dallas and Fort Worth, rock here. We are the Woody Show.
1: Yeah. Yeah.
0: And a question for the ladies. Why are bras so difficult? We've talked about this before.
2: Great question. I
0: still can't really understand what is so difficult about bras.
3: Right. I think I could understand.
4: Please tell us.
5: Yeah, you tell
3: us. Well, because it's just like t-shirts. Not everything fits the same. You know, there's different cuts and styles.
0: But as Greg's point, all the time, you eventually find one. Like you find, what's the brand of shirt that you like?
2: Alfani or whatever.
0: No, I switched from Alfani.
3: I'm at Uniqlo, yeah.
2: Okay, right, but so, once you find the one that you like,
0: he sticks with it.
2: Get 10 of them.
0: Yeah. Right, exactly. Bras top the list of the hardest clothing items to fit properly, according to women. And over half say they're eager to get that bra off as soon as they get home. They do it within the first minute.
5: Absolutely. Yeah. Take your shoes off, take your bra off.
0: Okay. Nearly half of women say they still haven't found their perfect bra.
5: Because there's no such thing.
4: Yeah, I haven't, for sure.
0: Almost 4 in 10 say they basically guess their bra size. Another 24% rely on trial and error.
5: Yeah. Uh-huh.
0: Part of the issue is that 2/3 have never had a professional bra fitting.
2: Don't you get fitted? Don't they measure you?
5: Well, with their hands
0: and their mouth.
2: They just cup them, right?
0: Also, yeah, that's right. They come up behind.
2: Estimate.
5: Yeah,
0: they
5: come up behind. Yeah, you're about two mouthfuls.
2: Yeah, they go, oh, yeah.
0: They kind of go, I don't know, it feels like a B.
5: Also, as you gain weight or lose weight, your boobies gain weight and lose weight.
2: Right, but then wear a sports bra. You say those are way more comfortable.
5: They're the best, but they look bad.
4: Okay, they are, but
0: I gain weight and I lose weight, right? Yeah. And I have a couple shirts in different sizes, right? There's a double X, there's a regular XL.
4: Yeah, but bras,
0: depending on where I'm at that particular moment.
5: That's true.
4: With the straps and the way they fit, weigh you down, hurt your shoulders, and so fluctuations and stuff like that actually makes your back hurt.
5: Yeah, it sucks.
2: But if you've ever found one that you did like, get that one again.
5: You do.
2: Oh, well,
5: you
2: then buy those. Do.
5: But you're tempted by something lacy and racy.
0: They need to make Velcro bras, you know what I mean?
2: Yeah, something
0: simpler. So you don't have to mess with that clasp.
2: Those hooks are complicated.
3: I know. Yeah,
4: that's only for you guys. Yeah. We're fine.
0: Just have to be like a Velcro back, you know, where it comes together in the back and just holds together with the Velcro.
5: Yeah. Do you guys ever brag about that stuff? Like, I can unhook it with one hand, or I can unhook it with my teeth, or I can...
0: I've never bragged about it.
3: Yeah.
5: Guys love to brag about that kind of stuff. I mean, they did.
2: In like high school.
0: Can I remove it with one hand? Yeah.
5: Oh.
0: Yeah. My teeth, I don't think I've ever tried. How stupid. Wow, that's so dumb.
2: Yeah, that's so 80s.
5: That's so tie a cherry stem in your mouth.
0: Right, what's the point of that?
2: I'm a Casanova.
3: Yeah, check
0: me out. Ladies, are you impressed if like a guy could undo your bra with his teeth?
2: That seems like it would be a deal breaker.
0: Yeah, so weird. 877-44-WOODY. Well, you know, Godspeed to all you ladies out there.
5: Thank
0: Sounds
5: you.
0: Very difficult. 877-44-WOODY. Text.

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1: Jeff just handed me a, we got a bunch of these after hours voicemails.
2: Oh, good.
3: Oh.
1: We haven't gone through those in a minute. Well, we listened to them. We haven't gone through them on the air.
3: We've featured them.
1: Yes.
2: What are people saying?
3: Yeah.
1: Random stuff.
2: Uh-huh.
1: 877-44-WOODY, like anytime, you know, after the show, whatever you've got, you can just let us know. Let's see here. After hours voicemail. How about this one? That was it.
3: Huh?
1: What? Yeah, wow. That was the whole email.
3: I, too, like getting high.
4: You know what?
1: That was really? Like...
5: Ragu.
1: What?
4: Yeah,
1: I don't know what
3: that is. Ragu?
4: Yeah, that's definitely a high laugh right there.
1: Yeah, well, sure. Somebody called with a high thought.
6: Hey, Woody Show. Total high thought. But how often do you buy new cutlery? Just doing the dishwasher and looked down and thought, we've had this cutlery for like three houses, like 22 years or so. My cutlery's older than my kids. Kind of weird. Anyway, peace.
2: I love that. That might be my favorite voicemail of all time.
4: Of course.
1: That's the random crap that Greg wonders
2: totally.
1: About.
2: That is so funny. And I did think about that recently because I was seeing my parents and I thought, wow, these spoons are probably older than me.
1: Yeah.
3: We did so just buy weird. New cutlery and cutlery is expensive.
4: Yeah.
3: Well, it's
2: it depends
3: last.
2: Where you buy
3: yeah,
2: it.
3: Yeah. Well, it better last.
4: Yeah.
1: We bought it at Target.
2: Yeah.
4: Oh, yeah.
2: Home Goods or.
3: Yeah. Well, it was damn. Still like $200.
4: The
2: really?
4: Cutlery.
3: Yeah.
4: Are you talking about like knives or just actual like forks?
3: Like fork, like knife, spoon set.
2: Fork, knife, spoon.
4: Because teaspoon. The knife set is all hex clad.
1: Like the ones that come into the like the butcher block.
4: Yeah.
3: We're just talking about like dinnerware.
4: Yeah, dinnerware. I always get that from IKEA.
1: Yeah, just a high thought about cutlery.
2: That is so years. Good.
1: So random.
2: Love it.
1: Let's see. After hours voicemail. Oh, here's another high, dude.
7: All right. So I was listening to this comedian talk about how white people's animals have it really good because white people love their animals. Anyways, he referred to the animal as a white dog. Whether the dog was white, black, brown, whatever. So I was just curious, like, so my cat is orange, but I think he's black. But what, so what race is y'all's dogs or cats or whatever you have? Anyways, have fun. Bye.
1: When I say it's random out there on that after hours voicemail, like, it's random, dude.
4: I can easily answer that. One of my dogs is black and the other one is biracial.
1: It's oh, yeah?
3: Why is that?
4: White.
2: Or is that easy?
4: Because.
8: That's the actual colors of your dog.
4: Yeah.
1: No. He's not saying that. He's saying even if the dog is
3: culturally.
2: Like his cat's
1: black
2: orange.
1: In color, this uh-huh. is, that's a white dog.
3: Like his soul is a white dog.
1: Yeah, like a white person, a black person.
4: Oh, okay. Yeah.
3: Would you care to rethink that?
1: Yeah.
4: I don't think. I mean,
1: I know what my dog is. It's a white dog.
2: A white dog. Yeah.
1: It's a white golden retriever.
3: The whitest dog.
1: Yeah. But she's also probably a white chick.
3: Yeah.
4: Yeah.
2: I think of that when I see dogs, you know, on movies or TV shows in other countries. Like, does this dog know it's in Japan right now?
1: Does it know it's famous, like in movies and stuff?
4: Okay.
1: Does Air Bud know it was famous?
2: Yeah.
4: I have an answer then. I would say that my black dog is probably Filipino because I got her from a Filipino family. And then the other dog, the biracial dog, I got her from a super white family. So she's white for sure then.
1: Okay.
4: Yep.
1: After hours voicemail, this listener said they pulled a Greg.
9: Hi, I just did a very Greg thing and I thought I should share. Walked into Target, got all my items, had my own little reusable bags, and the man asked me if I would like to buy bags. And I was like, no, I'm all good. I brought my own. What does he do? He immediately puts that I bought two bags from Target. And so I'm like, that's weird. Check my receipt. Sure enough, he charged me for two bags, 10 cents each, and I go straight over to customer service, and I'm like, hey, this guy just charged me. Give me my 20 cents back, please. And I was like, it's not really, like, the change. It's more the principle of the thing.
2: I hear you.
9: Thought I should share. Thanks.
1: All right, bye.
2: She's completely right.
3: If there was no line, I would do that and be like, just so you know, this is what your employees are doing. But if there's one person ahead of me, I got to just get on with my life.
1: So, you know what I'm thinking about now? I'm thinking about you know, we say like call anytime, after hours voicemail, whatever's on your mind. Like, mm-hmm. do you call to, you know, say whatever it is about, like you're thinking about this dog thing, yeah, what yeah. race mm-hmm. they are.
4: Yeah.
1: Like, is it because like, you know, that none of your friends or your family would care.
3: Want to hear about it.
1: But you feel like you need to tell somebody.
3: Yeah.
1: And so, hey, you know what? Mm-hmm. I'm going to call the Woody Show after hours voicemail.
3: That makes sense.
1: And just leave, leave it for them.
8: Because everyone else is over
1: yeah.
8: you.
1: Yeah. But, well, we talk about like when we do the phones for Brag Like Seabass. Because mm-hmm. so many people are, you know, shy about sharing the good things that they're mm-hmm. happy about. Like maybe they got yeah. like a new car. Mm-hmm. Well, you know, a lot of people can't get a new car right now. Mm-hmm. It's like, it's not cool to brag mm-hmm. Or, mm-hmm. you know, to be proud of success right. or what, like,
2: yeah.
1: you got to keep it quiet because not everybody.
3: Yeah. Mm-hmm. Stop showing
1: right? and
3: off.
1: And so you don't. Mm-hmm. Right. But then we give people an outlet to brag like Seabass, who's just unashamed about any of it.
3: Right.
1: But you have this random thought about, you know, how old your cutlery.
4: Yeah.
1: You know, and you're like, man, I really want to call my yeah. buddy about this, but
2: uh-huh. he's going to think I'm crazy.
1: Yeah.
2: I'm thinking about my force.
1: Yeah, so I'm just going to call the Woody Show after hours voicemail about
3: it's
1: it.
3: It's
1: yeah.
3: a safer oh, bet, for sure.
4: I also feel they're doing that thing when I worked at Little Caesars and I would pick up the phone to take the order, people would like not know what they wanted, yeah. but they would call anyways, and then they would call and they're like, hold on.
2: I hated that when I worked at a pizza place.
4: Hey, what do you want?
2: Yeah.
3: Like maybe, figure this out yeah. and then call.
4: Maybe have a pre-discussion.
2: Get the consensus before you call.
4: Yeah.
1: Yeah. Somebody says you can upload a picture of your pet to ChatGPT or Gemini or Claude and ask what your pet would look like if they were human.
3: I'm going to do it right now.
4: Oh, yeah, yeah. I've seen that before. It's kind of creepy.
3: Okay.
2: Gina's dog would look like a little princess.
3: Yeah.
1: Would it?
2: A little girly.
3: What would my dog look like if it were human?
1: A kid stuffed in a locker.
3: She got her first haircut. It's pretty cute, I gotta all tell right. you. All right, it says sketching it. I'll let you know.
1: All right, after hours voicemail 877-44-WOODY.
0: Hi.
1: Hi.
0: I gotta say, my husband loves your show. He listens to it religiously. I would like to be as supportive. However, I would love if you folks maybe expired or did away with the porno birthday situation.
1: How dare you?
0: Like, you're above that. You're beyond that.
1: Are we?
3: Not
0: maybe
3: really?
0: You can turn it into something else. Anyhow, that's my suggestion for the night. Thanks for taking my call.
1: She sounds like she had some wine.
3: Yeah and I that. Totally yeah. disagree.
4: Very highbrow. Yeah.
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1: Hey,
0: it's Woody. It's Greg. It's Menace. Hi. Gina Grant. Hi. Sammy Seabass. If you'd like to call in this morning, phones open 877-44-WOODY. Send us a text over to 22987. And got a little throwback thing here for you. Well, soon to be throwback. There'll come a time where these things that we use a lot are going to be obsolete. They say in the next 10 years, like you just won't see these things anymore. And the first thing on the list is the paper receipt.
2: Oh, yeah.
0: Wasn't there something recently about, you know, like they wanted you to wear gloves when handling paper receipts?
2: They don't want
0: because
2: you touching them.
3: Oh, yeah.
4: Because of the ink.
3: They're dangerous.
0: Something, yeah.
4: Okay. What isn't cancerous?
5: I mean, at checkout, it gives you three different options. It says text, print, or email.
0: You know, receipt. I mentioned that to my wife when we just left dinner the other night. You know, I grabbed the receipt just to fold it up and put it in my pocket, only to throw it away later. Right. I never look at it.
2: No.
0: I don't keep them. I don't reconcile them. Yeah,
5: no.
0: Why am I even going through the motion of taking this receipt in the
2: don't
0: first
2: know.
0: Place? Yeah. I have no idea.
4: Just
0: out of habit.
3: Yeah, when I go shopping, I like to have it in case I need to return something. And I hate doing the email receipt because then you have to give the store your information.
5: Who returns stuff?
0: physical car keys going away altogether. Sure. I mean, I use my phone. Most of the time, I don't even bring my keys now.
4: Really?
0: Yeah, I just have my phone. My car will unlock, start, the whole thing.
2: Wow, you're in the future.
0: Yeah, just need my phone.
4: Jeez.
0: Alarm clocks, see ya.
4: Still
2: yeah,
4: use
2: don't
4: it.
2: Have one.
0: Checkbooks, Greg.
4: Never getting rid of it.
0: USB flash drives,
2: because
0: upload everything to a cloud type thing.
4: 10 years.
0: Greg, DVDs and Blu-rays.
4: Already gone.
2: Yeah, who's still using
4: Long
3: I
4: gone.
3: Still have them, whatever.
0: Desktop computers.
4: Oh my God, people have those?
0: Landline phones.
4: Don't have
2: them. That would be a luxury.
0: And then physical boarding passes. So you print out the
2: like
0: physical
2: those.
0: Boarding pass.
4: Really? Those have been gone forever.
2: No, I mean, like to hold my boarding pass.
4: You?
2: Yeah.
0: Yeah. Some people are like that.
4: I like it on the phone.
0: I was driving the other day and I saw a guy at the stoplight next to me and he had one of those old school Garmin GPS units that used to
4: really?
0: That has like the little beanbag base
2: yep.
0: that you
2: yeah.
0: sit up on the, on the dash.
4: Oh, my
5: old people
4: God.
5: Love having those.
0: I'm like, isn't that... Can't you just use your phone?
4: That's so like 2010.
5: Yeah.
0: Right. I remember, when those things came out, I was like, wow.
4: It was a lifesaver.
2: Dude,
5: that was
2: amazing.
5: The coolest.
0: So cool. You don't have
5: the
0: to use like
5: best.
0: MapQuest anymore.
2: Yep.
4: Uh-huh. Oh, man.
0: Yeah.
4: So futuristic.
0: Yeah, 877-44-WOODY. Text us 22987. 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

0: Like, Morgan, didn't you put blow your back out in Asia on Invisible?
1: Yeah,
2: bitch. That's very specific.
0: Be more like Morgan.
3: The Woody Show.
4: Here's something else for Greg to unnecessarily worry about.
5: Oh, come on. There's been too much lately.
4: I'm telling you the story don't see it and just automatically start worrying.
5: And text you. Like, should I worry about this?
4: Not going to be that big of a deal.
5: All right.
4: But people are like, oh, my God. So there's a chunk of the sun that's headed our way.
2: Oh, cool.
5: A chunk of the sun.
4: Yeah, so a giant cloud of charged particles blasted off the sun's surface during an eruption, and scientists say it's expected to reach Earth sometime in the next 24 hours.
2: Okay.
5: Do we know where?
4: It's called a coronal mass ejection.
5: I hate those. Mm-hmm.
4: And when these things slam into the Earth's magnetic field, they can mess with GPS and radio communications and satellites if the storm gets strong enough.
0: Holy crap.
5: Is this the equivalent of a solar flare?
0: Yeah.
5: Is that like what we've heard in the news in the past?
0: Yeah.
5: And that messes with electronics?
0: Yeah, it could totally shut off electronics.
4: The thing is, like, we won't know how intense it's going to be until it gets closer. So, you know, maybe look up from your phone for 5 seconds.
2: Yeah.
4: There could be something better happening in the sky. I don't even know really how.
5: I mean, if it affects electronics or GPS, I could look at that.
4: It's not like an incoming meteor or something.
5: Yeah, yeah, yeah.
6: But if it happens, you won't be able to look it up because your electronics won't work.
4: Yeah.
2: No, you look up.
4: Greg,
2: literally.
4: What about, and I'd never heard of these before, Kelvin waves.
5: Kelvin waves.
4: Have you heard about that?
5: I have.
4: So there's a massive wave out in the Pacific, and it's thought to reach California by October. It'll raise the tide between 6 and 12 inches.
2: All
4: so
2: right.
4: It's not like a big tidal wave. It's just going up and up and up and up. Yeah, it's a Kelvin wave, and I forget how they described it.
2: Well, this says it's a massive planetary scale wave in the ocean that balances the rotation of the Earth.
5: Oh, my God.
4: Cool.
5: There's just this.
2: Sounds like a big deal.
4: That's cool.
0: Like it's this going over, down.
5: Overarching sense of dread that I've had lately. Just I feel
2: yeah,
5: like
2: I get it.
5: There's just something weird, and then now we got the sun chunks coming at us.
0: Yeah, and then robots want to go up your butt.
4: With all that stuff,
5: yeah.
4: You know, I'm going with, you know, the stuff listening to you and they become like I said, like becoming more paranoid.
5: See, I'm way more paranoid about nature. Mother Nature.
2: Yeah.
4: So, it affected my porn watching.
5: Oh no.
2: Yeah. Why?
0: Well, what? You don't want that showing up because people are gonna find it.
4: Here's the thing.
0: This is what this dude's looking at.
4: Anybody else, if you feel me on this, like why is everything like every time you go on, you know, whatever one of those things is, you're gonna tug one and whatever and you pull up the porn on the phone. You've all done it.
5: No, I don't even know what you're talking about.
4: Especially Greg the perv.
5: There's porn on your phone? Yeah. What?
2: How did it get there?
5: Gross.
2: How did it
5: work?
4: Here's my question. Why? And did the market really demand this? Everything is either labeled teen or stepmother, brother, sister, whatever. And now, it may look otherwise appealing. Because you know they're not really...
2: Related.
4: Yeah. Related.
5: Yeah, yeah. Just you know, fantasy.
4: Yeah. You know, they're not really, quote, teens. They're just like, they look young or whatever. Why?
5: Yeah.
4: You know?
5: That's
4: like, so I won't click on it.
5: Right.
4: On the off chance, they are related.
0: Yeah.
4: Or this person, this video somehow made it on here. Even though it's professionally shot, you could tell it was done by like a studio.
5: Yeah, but they shouldn't be.
4: Correct.
5: Yeah, yeah.
4: And they're like, oh, well, we have a list now of all the people who looked at this video.
2: Yeah, here's what you're into.
4: It's going to be hard to explain that. No, I just saw the thumbnail and I go, that looks like something I could tug it to. It had nothing to do with it was being teen. It's just what it was called.
5: Yeah,
4: you know what I mean? Like, I didn't watch The Marvelous Mrs. Maisel for the title, clearly. I've said that a million times. Dumb title for it.
5: Yeah.
4: But now I'm like, I'm on some list because this video turned out, you know what I mean?
2: Yeah.
4: That's what makes you get paranoid. I'm going in a loop. Like, stupid. It's affected porn watching.
0: That's why you got to shoot your own.
4: But why? God damn it. Why? Yeah.
5: And then it goes in the cloud.
4: Yeah, but no, seriously, like, why? Is there some crazy, the babysitter thing was big. I want to say we had a thing not that long ago. It was like the biggest, the most popular categories. It was like, Asian or, you know, babysitter or whatever the different themes were.
0: Yeah, before that was the pizza delivery guy.
4: The plumber, the guy coming over to fix the cable or something like that. Who created, I want to know, who created demand for teen and
5: steps?
4: And step parent sibling stuff.
2: Yeah, why is that hot?
4: Why? Yeah, when did that become hot? But the other thing I never understood when Playboy never did it, but
5: Penthouse did.
4: It was like Hustler and, you know, those kind of like the more raunchy ones. Mm-hmm. They always had chicks peeing. And you flip the page, you go, those. Oh, nice. The next page, right. Chick peeing. Why?
5: Yeah, well,
4: Who asked
2: They're
4: for
2: creating the demand?
4: Like, who asked for this?
1: They were not what I thought they were. I thought the only purpose was to make the outside world disappear.
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3: I'll tell you, man, I'm a mess recently. I feel bad because Jeff is new. And so, like, I feel like Jeff joined at the worst time.
4: Oh, no.
3: Yeah, because he thinks that you must think I'm a psycho, dude.
5: Not at all.
3: Yeah.
5: I mean,
3: all of us
5: are a little, right?
3: I've been all over the place. I've been not really myself, right? All over the place. Becoming increasingly paranoid about stupid stuff.
6: Yeah.
3: And I'll give you another example, and I have something I want to ask Jeff about. What is it? Does it mean anything if, like, all of a sudden you're yawning a lot? Like,
4: it means you're tired?
3: Yeah, it made me paranoid. Yeah,
5: really?
3: So, like, I looked it up, and then, you know, sometimes you have a hard time getting, like, almost like a full yawn. I'm like, what does that mean? But you know what that is? It's like you're tripping yourself out. Because you're like, oh, now it's like I'm yawning too much. It's so stupid. Like, dude, I'm sorry.
6: And you expressed this concern to Jeff?
3: No, I am now.
6: Oh, okay.
3: So I'm a

0: my L4 and L5 fused together, so there's four screws in there.
1: Oh,
0: and
1: that's then they cool. How long did it take to like recover from a surgery like that?
0: Never. I had 2 weeks. That's what iHeart gave me. Two weeks. It took a little bit longer than that. Like I couldn't walk for like the first week and a half.
2: Oh, so your wife had to help you in the bathroom and stuff?
0: No, I had a walker.
2: Oh.
0: So yeah. I had a walker and all that stuff. So I kind of retrained myself to do that. But it was, you know, it was cool. Honestly, it's just a lot of soreness, a lot of stiffness, things like that. But, you know, yeah. You got back to normal. You really appreciated crap that you took for granted.
2: Totally.
0: You know?
3: Yeah. I was just listening to a podcast with Terry Dubrow, Dr. Terry Dubrow, who was awesome. By the way, we got to get him on, but he was going through all these different surgeries, plastic surgery, everything. And he's like, he got to back surgery. He's like, dude, that's the one that you just don't want.
0: Yeah.
3: Because
2: that's the last resort.
3: It's brutal.
0: And it's been flaring up again. So, which, you know, can happen. Cause once you kind of fuse the two together, everything else gets affected all the way up your spine. Right. Yeah. So it's been flaring up really badly lately. So much so that I haven't been able to travel or anything. And yesterday I went to acupuncture. I've been trying like literally everything, everything.
1: Good thing CBS is not in here.
0: And? Honestly, it kicks ass, dude. Like, I love
1: it
0: every time. Yeah, every time I leave there, I feel so much better.
2: Yeah.
0: And I'm going to continue to go because it seems to be working positively along with, like, my PT and stuff. But I honestly, I swear by it. Every time I went, it's been awesome. I'm all in. Acupuncture, whatever it is, man, I'll give it a try.
1: All right. I think Rich DeMuro is ready to go.
4: Oh, nice. Sweet.
1: So, Rich on tech. There's lots to talk about, man. The iPhone announcement, the new iPhone Duo. There's some other stuff in the tech world. We're going to talk about it all. Rich on Tech joins us next here on The Woody Show. Hang on.
5: It doesn't sound or look appealing at all.
4: Ew.
5: Oh, my God. You should totally do it, Gloria. It's not for everybody. The Woody Show will be right back.
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1: 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Send us your text over to 22987. I got some normal by the numbers here about one of my favorite things.
2: Oh?
1: Swear words.
3: All right.
1: 36% of people say they can't go through a day without swearing at least once.
4: Correct.
3: Yeah.
2: It's basically impossible.
1: I wonder if I ever have since childhood.
2: I highly doubt it.
1: Like one day.
2: Oh, 1 hour.
3: I told you, in kindergarten, I got in trouble for swearing.
1: 25% of people say they swear every day. 12% are liars and say they never swear.
3: Okay.
4: Really?
1: Don't you?
2: My parents don't.
1: I bet you they do when they're behind closed doors by themselves. Not in front of the kids.
4: Yeah.
1: Not in front. No, you could be in your 50s like you are, Greg. I guarantee your dad has said the C word.
2: I don't think so.
4: Can you imagine?
3: I guarantee when Greg calls his dad and the phone's ringing, his dad goes, guy again.
2: Like, that bastard.
3: Yep.
1: The survey also asked when the most appropriate and inappropriate times to swear are. Most appropriate, alone.
4: Sure.
3: All right.
1: When you've hurt yourself, hanging out with friends, at a sporting event, or on social media. You mean to tell me your dad hasn't been watching a Niners game, Greg?
2: I swear to God.
1: You also believe that your parents have never had sex, and yet somehow you're here.
2: No, they've had sex twice. No, but he's the kind of guy that looks over his shoulder if he's going to swear to see if no one's around.
4: And even to me, my mom will be like, that blanking lady.
2: Yeah.
1: The most inappropriate times, according to the survey, at church, in front of kids, in front of a client at work, swearing at an employee in a store, and then swearing in front of your boss. And then this is my favorite one. People asked, what's the most offensive swear word?
2: Oh, it's got to be the C word, right?
1: At number five, pussy.
4: Nice.
1: Number four is fuck.
2: Uh-huh.
1: Number three is bitch.
4: Oh.
1: Number two, motherfucker.
4: Yeah, that's a good one.
1: And then, you're right. Number one is cunt.
2: Yeah.
4: That's a classic.
3: So, which Greg and I, never thought was a big deal.
2: It's not a big deal.
4: Well, if you're in England, they don't care. It's just
1: it's also funny when you call dude the C word.
2: Right.
1: Yeah. Little normal by the numbers. Phones open, 877-44-WOODY. Send us a text over to 22987. It is The Woody Show.

0: look at him. He's still nervous.
1: I think it's just his look. How some kind of like resting bitch face.
0: Resting anxiety face. Yeah.
2: The Woody Show.
3: Well, time to welcome in Rich DeMuro. He's a tech reporter. He hosts the Rich on Tech radio show. You can subscribe to his free newsletter, richontech.tv. And just so you know, everything we talk about with Rich, he's got a link on his website, richontech.tv. You can find him on social media. And I got to tell you, Rich, Jeff G was going on and on about your coverage of the announcements from Apple with the new iPhone Duo, which I know we're going to get into, but you said he did a really nice job.
4: Yeah, I think, Rich, what I enjoyed about it most is you narrowed in on all the things that I had questions about, like how's it going to open and close? Is it going to be sturdy?
0: Yeah,
4: like you answered all the questions that I was curious about, because when they show it to you on your computer, you're saying, okay, this is great, but how is it going to be when it gets in my hand?
0: Yeah.
4: And you do really well at that, Rich.
3: Yeah, nice job.
5: Oh, well, thank you.
3: Look at
5: thank you,
3: Rich.
5: I mean, look, when you're looking at stuff on the Apple website or wherever, it's all marketing, right? They want to sell this to you. But for me, since I get emails from a lot of people out there that listen to my show or watch what I do, I kind of know what the average person is wondering, not just for the Apple foldable, but for a lot of things. And that's really what I try to do, is incorporate what I'm getting asked on a personal level to my coverage. And I think that really helps people understand what other people want to know.
0: Yeah.
3: Well, Rich, welcome to the show. And I thought that was a very nice intro.
4: Yeah.
3: I mean,
4: yeah.
3: Starting off with a compliment is always good. And I promise you, this is not like what management does, where it's like build, burn.
0: The compliment sandwich.
6: There's no burn.
3: Yeah, there's no negative in here. But you did.
5: This will be my last appearance.
3: Yeah.
5: We'll never hear from you again. Thank you.
3: Yeah, no. So, Rich, what can you tell us about the new iPhone Duo? I mean, let's just start with the regular iPhones, like the 17 to the 18, the Pro. Doesn't seem to be really any difference, other than there's a new processor chip and it's a slightly longer battery. The big news has been about this foldable iPhone Duo, which, somebody had said in Menace, and I wasn't there for the conversation, that you said you won't get it simply because foldable phones are for old people.
7: Yeah, it's mostly for old people that want to watch their videos, I believe,
5: their airplanes. I didn't use the word old, but
7: for
5: I will tell you, I fancy myself, I'm not a content creator like, a YouTuber or someone like that, but I am in the business of creating content. And if you want to have the best video and the best photos on an iPhone and the best audio, it's really about the iPhone 18 Pro and Pro Max. And any person that's creating stuff for TV or radio or anything will tell you that. Now, I think for the rest of America that is watching Netflix, watching TikTok, they want to text with their friends, they want to look at their photos, this is an incredible canvas for that. And I think it's very expensive. It's $2,000. So I think there's going to be some question of whether people want to spend that much. But the software is what shines to me. And also the fact that it's water and dust resistant, which we haven't seen on a lot of these foldables. And the fact that it has MagSafe, plus the apps that you love, are all going to add up to something that when people see this, they go, oh, that's kind of cool. I can have an iPad that folds down into a phone.
3: Yeah, because you had said, I had reached out to Rich right after the announcement, because I saw, he was covering the event, obviously. And I said, hey, man, so what are your thoughts? Duo, love, no? Mm-hmm. And he said, this is the first foldable I could see myself using.
0: Oh, wow.
8: Yeah, but it's interesting that you say TikTok and stuff like that. I didn't see them highlighting any social media apps or even when people were like playing with them.
5: No, Menace, you are so right on that. And it's so wild, because I've been wanting to see what Instagram is going to look like on this phone, because we know on the Samsung version, which is a very similar form factor, the Z Fold 8, the social media apps where you're scrolling vertically are not a very good experience. They're kind of squeezed on the outside screen, and then they're oversized on the inside screen. And so I'm like, okay, how is Apple going to fix this? But the difference is they showed off Netflix, and Netflix was completely optimized for this form factor. And because it's Apple, all these app makers are going to optimize their apps for these new screens, since there's two different sizes on there. Mm-hmm. And so I think that's going to be the big difference between what we've seen from the other makers and Apple, is that the whole software experience from what Apple's doing to what the app makers are doing are going to work on this new form factor.
3: So does this mean, Menace, you're going to have to start shooting stuff in landscape again?
8: All these different formats.
3: The first, it was like horizontal was bad. Landscape was better. Now it's back to horizontal. And no landscape.
8: Well, they're doing the dual recording now. I don't know, Rich, if they had that. I didn't see that in the announcements for the 18. But the dual recording, there are apps now that will show, that will shoot in both landscape and vertical. So that's good.
3: So, Rich, one thing I wanted to bring up, and I don't know if you've heard anything about it. So there are some, not a lot, because there are more right-handed people than left-handed people that are saying that the iPhone Duo is discriminatory because the phone itself isn't the best fit for left-handed people. And I have a clip here. And we can listen, and you can give us your thoughts.
2: When we look at the hardware design for the iPhone Duo, you'll notice it has an asymmetrical design with sharp right corners on the hinge side and soft rounded corners on the outside. And they do this intentionally, so you can have a nice, soft, rounded edge resting on your hand rather than a sharp corner stabbing into your palm. But even worse than that, the iPhone Duo also had a major software change because instead of having your home screen dock, toolbars, and app controls on the bottom of your phone like they always were, now they're going to be on the right-hand side. But if you're left-handed, you're going to have a sharp right corner stabbing the palm of your hand, and you're going to have to reach all the way across an even wider phone just to send a text message.
3: Is it discriminatory against left-handed people?
0: Am I going to hurt myself?
5: I think all of the world is discriminatory against left-handed people. Have you ever tried to use a scissor left-handed?
0: It doesn't work. Try to sit at a desk in school.
5: My wife is left-handed, and you ever try to use a pen left-handed? It smears the whole way over to the right.
6: That's why you don't want to be a left-handed weirdo, you know?
8: Just train yourself.
5: I would say I don't think Apple... Look, Apple is huge into accessibility features, and so I would say if there's not a solution for this at launch, perhaps they will make it so that you can flip the phone over and use it the other way. I don't know.
3: Oh, that makes sense.
5: Well, you'd have the camera on the bottom on the back, though, so that would be weird.
3: Yeah. I was thinking, like, if you're watching something, you could like turn the whole picture shifts. But
8: yeah, it has the front facing camera on it. Would it be weird to like flip it around?
5: Yeah. I don't know. We'll see. They can move the things over to the left hand side if necessary. They might also give you options on where to put the dock. But yeah, that could be an issue.
3: And the other thing I want to bring up, because there's a new operating system. What can you tell us about that? Good, bad, no?
5: I will tell you the biggest new feature is really the fact that Siri is getting AI smart. I don't know if you guys have used this at all, if you've downloaded the beta.
0: No.
5: But it is unbelievable. Like, I'm not kidding. When I tell you Siri is finally the personal assistant we've always wanted in an iPhone. Just to give you an example, you're looking at something on your screen, let's say concert that you want to add to your calendar. You don't have to even take a screenshot. You just invoke Siri and say, add this to my calendar. And she'll figure out what you're looking at, what the dates are, how to put it in your calendar, summarize it, whatever you want.
3: As Menace would say, I'll see it when I believe it.
8: Yeah.
5: Oh, I'm not kidding. I have to think of ways to not use this because it's so handy. It finally understands everything you're asking it to do because it's AI on the back end. So it's not just like you need to say something like a robot and a robot responds. It's like, hey, Siri, what do you think of this? And she'll tell you.
3: All right. Well, we have plenty of other tech stuff that we're going to talk about with Rich DeMura. Rich on Tech, who's on with us, tech reporter, host of the Rich on Tech radio show on hundreds of radio stations. You can subscribe to his free newsletter, richontech.tv. Find him on social media at Rich on Tech. And as we go into this first break here, Rich, I want you to listen to this and tell me how much you agree with what this guy's saying.
9: You know, the most annoying thing about Apple announcing their new product is that inevitably when they tell us what features the new phone has, there's going to be some ass with an Android that's going to be like, you know, Galaxy had that feature in 2016. Yeah, I know, ass.
0: We know
9: if I wanted a Galaxy, I'd buy a Galaxy. It's like when I drove a Range Rover around every day, but my rental was a Kia, and the f***ing Kia had wireless AirPlay, but my Range Rover didn't. It didn't suddenly make me want to go drive a Kia instead of a f***ing Range Rover. This one-sided beef needs to end, because guess what? You never see an iPhone user making comments when the f***ing new Galaxy drops, because nobody gives a f***. You don't even know when that shit happens, but everybody knows every September, Apple's going to release some new shit. Just because your cheap-ass phone has some feature that an iPhone doesn't, it doesn't suddenly make it better than an iPhone. Your phone still sucks. You're still an ass. Nobody likes you.
3: Okay, so it's not if you agree, Rich. It's how much you agree on a scale of 1 to 10.
0: Is it a 9 or a 10?
5: I'd say a 9. I actually replied. I don't usually reply to those comments on my Instagram. I did that this morning, and I'm not kidding. The person deleted. They just like crouched back into their rock, and they just deleted their comment altogether. I was like, oh, okay, I thought so.
3: Yeah. It's so funny, that divide, man, between the iPhone and the Android crowd. Like, dude, just whatever phone you like, just work with that. All right, we're going to take a quick break. More with Rich DeMuro coming up next here on The Woody Show. Hang on.
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3: 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We're talking about the new iPhones, the iPhone Duo, the new operating system, and all things about that big announcement that that happened last week. But now we're going to move on to some other tech things, and I brought this up on the show, Rich, talking about, and I think a lot of people saw this video, about LG TVs, and they're listening in on your conversations, and they're storing information, and then even if it's not connected to the Wi-Fi or the internet,
4: still doing it,
3: and then it'll just wait to send that information until the next time it connects in some way, shape, or form to the internet. What have you heard about this? And, you know, how much do we really need to be concerned about stuff like this?
5: Well, I think in general, when it comes to privacy, we should always, what I recommend, look in the settings. Look in your settings. When you get a new gadget, just check out the settings. What these manufacturers do is they slip in these little optional things, these toggles that are usually in their favor, right? Like share your information, share your clicks, share, you know, responses to what you're doing so that we can look at them and like kind of understand how you're using your device. Turn all that stuff off, no matter what gadget you have. You're not ruining these companies that make these products. There's plenty of people that leave those toggles on. Now, when it comes to LG specifically, they have come out against this in a big way. They said, absolutely not. We do not do this. They do not record or transmit users' conversations. And so they are pretty adamant about the fact that this report was false. And so they've come out with a couple of different blog posts and things explaining themselves. Now, the thing I think most people need to be concerned about is something called ACR. This is called automatic content recognition. Almost every single smart TV has it. And basically what it's doing is it's scanning whatever is playing on your TV screen. Does not matter the input. It could be a Blu-ray. It could be over the air. It could be a streaming service. It scans what's happening on the screen. It analyzes that information and it sells it back to the company that makes your TV, who then monetizes it through advertising. Now it's done anonymously, but still we know anonymous information can easily be linked back to us. So I would go in and turn off anything about content recognition on your TV
3: settings. So like if you have LG, what that setting is, it's not labeled as ACR on LG TVs. It's labeled as something that sounds really friendly. It's labeled as Live Plus.
6: Oh,
4: so yeah, who wouldn't want that?
3: Which sounds like a perk.
4: Yeah, it sounds like a benefit.
3: Like Live Plus, but that's what it is. That's ACR, what Rich is talking about. If you have an LG TV, you turn off Live Plus.
5: They all use these friendly names that sounds like you're benefiting. It's like we use this information to help, you know, suggest shows and content that you might want. And it's like, no. You're literally just identifying the stuff that I watch on my TV so that you can make money off of what I watch. And so, and you can target me with more ads. So that has been going on forever. That is nothing new. But, you know, out of millions of TVs that these companies sell, maybe 1% of people turn those off. So I always go in, turn them off, get rid of it.
3: Yeah. See, it's like the problem, like, I don't mind if you want to pitch me something I might be interested in. I don't have a problem with that. It's just the knowledge that it's recording or it's keeping track of every conversation.
7: Yeah.
3: So you're having these private conversations in your own home, you know, and it could be sensitive information, whether it's a social security number or something else. That's not, you know, public information.
4: Yeah, right.
3: And now it's like your TV, your remote, because I was mentioning to Greg, you know, the
4: voice activated.
3: The one article I was reading about this is like, you know, these companies didn't put the feature on your remote control to use voice activated, you know, to say, play HGTV. Like, it wasn't so it would be convenient for you. It's so there's a microphone closer to the user.
6: God, that sucks.
4: Right. Yeah. It's so weird.
3: To pick up on that stuff even more clearly. So, all right, well, we're at the gadget of the week. What do you got for us?
5: AirPods 5. I know we talked a lot Apple, but I think what they did with the AirPods 5 is pretty cool because they have now added active noise cancellation to your base AirPods. So for $129, and by the way, these things always go on sale throughout the holidays, so keep an eye out on that. These are the standard AirPods with the open ear design, which they still sit in your ears, but there's no silicone on the tip, so it doesn't like completely close out your ears.
3: Yeah.
5: But they now have noise cancellation built in by default. They have live translation built in, and $129 is a pretty good deal. They do make another version for $150. That gives you wireless charging inside the case, longer battery life, and volume adjustments on the stems. But again, for the base model of AirPods to have active noise cancellation where you can now bring them on an airplane, and I tested them in an airplane style kind of chamber, and it really cut out the noise. I was so impressed for something that is not, you know, a $200 device or $300.
3: Do this ones that are all plastic and don't have the silicone tips, they won't stay in my ears.
4: Never.
2: Oh, yeah.
3: Same.
5: No. Oh, interesting. Okay. Yeah. Well, I think for, you know,
3: I think I had broken ears or something.
4: They slide right out.
5: Yeah. They looked at 100,000 pairs of ears, but not yours.
3: Yeah. Not ours. No. Not Greg's and not Jeff's.
4: No, no. The ones that I have that you gave me, Woody, have a rubber tip and they stick great.
3: Are those great?
4: They're awesome. I love those.
3: Which Sammy thought was disgusting.
4: That's
6: so
4: not
6: gross. Like, they're dirty from someone else's ears.
4: His ears are filthy. Come on.
5: They were clean. Yeah, wearing other earbuds from someone else. At Apple, they have like 100 pairs of them for you to like test.
4: Uh-huh.
5: And they have someone that's constantly running them to the back to like clean them out fully. Yeah. I mean, it's quite the operation because nobody wants to like just throw in a pair of earbuds that someone else
4: Woody and I have done far worse than share the earphone.
3: Yes, exactly. All right, well, Rich DeMuro, Rich on Tech, everybody.
4: Thanks, Rich. Yes.
3: 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Rich DeMuro, everybody.
5: Thank you.
3: Thank you, as always, for the insight, man. All right. More Woody Show's next. Hang on.
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3: sound so good. Now, we all made our biggest loser pick for the season. Mm-hmm. Like, which team is going to have the worst record of the entire year? This is going to be a week by week. We'll put two people up against each other. They got to pick which team is going to lose by the widest margin. You know, so who gets their ass kicked the biggest in any given week?
24: Crushing.
3: So again, it's the biggest loser contest each week for the NFL, NFL week two. So it could be any of the games. And whoever at the end of week two, after the Monday night game is done, whoever has lost by the widest margin, that is the biggest loser for the week. Mm-hmm. And you want to see between the two, who ends up with the bigger loser. Who wants to go first?
24: I'll go first.
3: How about ladies first? Men. Okay.
6: Oh,
24: getting it.
3: He's got more purses and stuff than you do.
4: Yeah, for sure. Yeah. So I did take a look at the Falcons versus the Panthers and thought that was an interesting game, but I don't think it would be a huge margin if you know, the Panthers lost. I don't think the Falcons would be dominating. So So I did go with the Chiefs over the Colts. I think
3: the Chiefs over the Colts. That's not a bad pick.
4: I think that would be a way bigger margin.
3: The Panthers Falcons would have been an awful pick.
4: Yeah. So I'm going with the Chiefs over the Colts with the biggest margin.
3: All right. Chiefs over the Colts.
24: And for perhaps in case of a tiebreaker, do you want to call your margin number, Menace?
3: Yeah, that's a good idea.
4: I would say by 15.
24: 15. All right.
3: By 15 plus 15. All right, Sammy.
6: Yes.
3: What's your pick?
6: Biggest loser of the week, I think, is going to be the Broncos.
3: Okay.
6: So they're playing the Jags. And last week, the Broncos lost by 21 points against the Chiefs.
4: Thank you.
6: And the Jags won by 24 points against the Browns. But so the Jags won by the most points last week. The Broncos lost by a lot of points last week. And they are now playing each other.
3: Okay, so but your pick is the Broncos.
6: Yes, to be the biggest loser.
3: To be the biggest loser. Mm-hmm. What's the by how many?
6: By...
0: I think it's another terrible pick.
6: Okay, well, let's say 18.
0: 18. All right. Man.
1: I just want to say shout out to all the Broncos fans who were giving me crap because I put them on the board for one of the biggest losers this season.
5: Well, it's just week one, man.
1: Yeah. And people were blowing me up in the comments.
6: Oh, dude.
1: And then they lost. It was awesome.
6: Yeah. This is my pick.
24: Yeah, make sure to screenshot those.
0: It's right now, the biggest spread is the 49ers over the Dolphins, 13.5.
1: Oh, yeah, that's good.
0: Like, that would have been I think it's pretty much a givey for the 49ers.
6: Were we allowed to look at the spread and everything?
24: No, you shouldn't.
0: Huh?
6: I didn't look at the spread or
0: anything. No, I'm just giving you what the...

0: That should be another slaughter. All right, we'll see how it goes. So Sammy's pick was the Broncos as the biggest loser.
1: Mm-hmm.
0: Menace picked the Colts as the biggest loser by 15. Sammy said by 18.
2: Mm.
0: So we'll see come Monday. Well, I guess they're all. When's the game?
2: Sunday.
0: Who's the Monday night game?
3: Monday night is Giants Rams.
0: Okay, so we'll know by Monday morning who is the winner of this week. Biggest loser, 877-44-WOODY. You can send us a text over to 22987. We'll come back. More Woody shows next. Hang on.
4: I'm not wearing a helmet.
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4: No, like straight up. Yeah. You guys are idiots. The Woody Show.
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1: Hey. Yeah.
0: 877-44-WOODY. Text 22987. Sharing some numbers from this new report. 54% of people, are you one of these people? 54% say that every week their, quote, mental load, first of all, load, is at maximum capacity. And yet 70% of people feel like they don't do enough each day due to lack of time.
2: Oh, really?
0: I'm always feeling like I'm running out of time.
2: Yeah, to the minute.
0: Time is a premium. I know. Yep. I'm like, dude, what the hell, man?
3: Right. It's just instantly. It's late at night.
0: Yeah. Mm-hmm. I would say I agree.
3: Overall, I agree.
0: I'm part of the 54%.
2: Yeah.
0: 25% say there's not enough time to spend talking to loved ones or friends. 20% say they get squeezed at a gym time. That's my problem.
4: Oh, yeah. That's why.
0: 19% admit their busy schedules keep them from visiting family members as much as they'd like. Now, if this is you, you could try, you know, cutting stuff that's wasting your time. I've done a lot of that.
3: Mm-hmm.
0: Like anything that I felt was like a time, cut it out.
4: Done. Mm-hmm.
0: You know, I'm trying to be better with that. You got to plan like your own time, some catch up days, maybe to focus on stuff, make checklists, things like that. Now, here's something that menace therapists recommend.
2: Okay.
0: Let's see if you're on board.
2: All right.
0: Going out and screaming at the top of your lungs.
4: Ooh, that sounds good.
3: Yeah, that won't raise red flags.
2: Wow.
0: So, I just heard about something like this. It just happened in San Francisco here recently. A bunch of people, like over 100 people, they met up down at the beach.
2: Yeah.
0: And they just started screaming at the ocean. It's the dumbest thing you've ever heard in your life. Here, you want to hear a clip of this?
3: Oh, yeah.
4: Yes.
0: All right, here, check this out.
5: This is the moment that we've all been training for, that you guys all came up here for today. Really think about all the horrible things, every horrible thing that's ever happened to you since you were born into this cruel, cruel world. We're going to let it all out, 100% of your power, on 3, 2, 1.
0: Wow. What a bunch of losers.
4: Yeah.
0: God,
2: like, giant pussies.
0: And I hear that and I feel hate.
3: Yeah.
4: Don't scream at the ocean.
0: I feel it in my chest cavity. I'm like, oh God, what a bunch of losers.
2: Wait, hold on. All their problems were solved?
0: Yeah.
2: Instead of just like...
6: Well, you do need a release. I agree with that. And if that's how they choose to do
0: you get in your car, you drive down to the beach with 100 other people and you yell at the ocean?
3: Scream into a pillow.
0: Yeah. By the way, the ocean's supposed to be a peaceful place. The beach is supposed to be a chill place.
3: And they're ruining it for everybody.
0: Not a bunch of mental idiots.
3: Yeah.
6: Jeez.
0: Like, God.
2: Man.
6: I support it.
0: I'm sorry. I'm maxed out, guys.
4: Yeah.
0: Maxed out. 877.
4: You need to scream into the ocean.
6: Exactly.
0: You'll never see that. 877-44-WOODY. Text over to 22987. It is The Woody Show. Oh.

0: pledge month. I didn't go to college. And I can promise you, had I gone to college, sure, I would have no interest in any kind of, like, frat.
1: Nah.
2: Hell no.
0: I've always thought it's
2: not your jam.
0: No. No.
3: The parties were cool.
0: It just seems like the whole pledge process or the rush, whatever they do, that rush process, it's just like this begging for...
2: Totally.
0: You're begging for acceptance.
2: And paying for
1: it. Yeah, you're thirsty, but also my whole thing was, I'm going to college for my first taste of freedom. Why do I want to be locked down
2: right
1: at a sorority
2: and being
1: house?
2: Forced to do stuff.
0: I don't know. Like, I wouldn't feel like it'd be locked down.
1: Oh, for the girls, you are.
0: Are you really?
1: I mean, you have a curfew, and you have to go to parties together and leave together.
0: Oh, you have to go to parties together?
2: It's very goody-goody with sororities.
0: Yeah, like... the whole fraternity sorority thing just seemed like nonstop party and, you know, that wouldn't be, like, that part would be fun, like, but can't you go to parties and stuff without, I don't know,
2: without having to belong to a group?
0: Doing the elephant walk to get into some fraternity?
2: Right? Doing nude challenges?
3: If the frat was cool, they will let you into the party, but I think that would be kind of rare. But shout out to Sigma Nu, who let me in San Diego.
0: Oh, nice.
3: And I had a good time.
0: Shout out to
2: Sigma
0: them.
2: Nu.
0: Sigma Nu? Yeah. I mean, it's decades ago, but shout out to them. They're probably still there.
3: Yeah, I think they got in trouble, actually.
2: All my friends who were in frats said, oh, it's perfect for networking in the future. Okay so you're going to be 45 years old and you're going to be calling your Kappa Gamma bro.
3: I know that's pretty tight. Yeah.
0: If they see it on a resume, like, they'll put it on a resume just in case the person who's doing the hiring or the screening or whatever.
2: You were Omega Mu? Cool.
3: Yeah, yeah. Wow. Well, that's what it's all
1: Try
3: about.
1: Try lambs?
0: Yeah. Let me see your penis. It's not gay. It's part of the interview process.
3: You got to hook up your brothers, man.
0: Yeah, totally. Anyway, so for Pledge Month, we did, you know, Glory Hole Challenge. Now, it's the return of the Menace No Hands Challenge. Menace is going to see if he can eat what Greg is feeding him. Only using Greg's feet. Greg's not using his hands at all. Menace is blindfolded, and he's going to be picking up these items. Now, these are all like football watching snacks.
2: Yeah, the spread is delicious.
0: Tailgate.
2: We got chicken wings, which are going to be served cold.
0: Mm-hmm.
2: Okay. I got to put them in between my toes.
1: Yeah,
2: I
1: don't
2: can't
1: hurt
2: have
1: your
2: too
1: tootsies.
2: Hot. We have a party size bag of Ruffles.
0: Yeah.
2: And we have two different dips, but both, I believe, are French onion.
3: Ooh. No, one's ranch.
2: Oh, one's ranch? Yeah. Okay,
3: ranch is for the wings, corrected. Dude.
2: And then we have.
0: Oh, so you got to dip the wing in the ranch, right?
2: Oh, okay. Oh, do you want it dipped?
3: Maybe? Yeah, of course.
2: And then we have something that actually looks highly unappealing. Those little cocktail wieners.
1: Those look disgusting.
0: Menace really does love bad. Those, though.
3: I do, but it was not prepared by me. So
4: little smokies are what they're called.
1: Yeah,
2: they don't look good.
0: Oh yeah, Menace.
2: Cold.
0: What was your secret?
3: Yeah, you got to take. Sauce yeah, you got to. You got to get the weenies, you got to fire them up, and then you put in some, just regular, like, barbecue sauce that you would get, like, store brand. And then you take some, cranberry sauce, and you put it up in there and mix it up. It's super good.
0: Yeah, so you would dump it, like, into a crock pot or just even just, like, on the stove, like a pan or a pot, I should say.
2: Delicious. I like that.
0: Yeah. Oh, yeah. That's where the clip came from. He was showing us how to make those.
2: That's the sizzle.
0: And he had the heat on too high, so when he dropped the cocktail weenies in there, it just started, like...
1: sizzling.
0: He's like, oh, yeah, I like that.
3: So good.
0: That's where the clip came from.
3: Oh, yeah.
0: Listen, that's the cocktail weenies.
3: I like that.
2: That's the sizzle.
3: Yep.
2: Okay, Menace, you're going to have to lean way forward.
3: Come on, no, I need you to... You know.
2: Oh, that's right.
3: This is the challenge. I want it. I need it.
0: Okay. Mm.
2: Do we want to start with a wing?
3: Yeah.
0: All right. So we'll start.
3: I think that should be the easiest, right?
0: Start with the chicken wing.
2: All right. And you want it dipped in ranch?
0: Uh-oh.
1: That's okay. It's a Stanley down. It's fine.
0: Okay.
3: Okay. Oh, yeah.
2: Gina, have you seen my feet? Are they okay?
1: I
2: didn't.
1: Oh, you know what? They look presentable.
2: I didn't
1: for sure.
2: do any prep.
1: Yeah. No. They look nice.
3: Oh, yeah.
1: Oh, natural.
3: Okay.
2: And they're not hairy.
3: All
2: right, I'm going to start with a drumstick. Oh, God. My God, I haven't done this in ages.
1: Okay, get ready.
3: Give it to me.
1: He's already
2: I
0: haven't even done anything yet.
3: I don't know. I'm just thinking about the sauce dripping on your feet.
2: Okay, here we go. It's coming up to your mouth.
0: All right. Oh, there we go. Wow.
1: He's
0: Greg, you seem to have a pretty good grip on that.
1: Dexterity. Wait, how is he going to eat that? It's on the bone.
2: Luckily, it's a drumstick.
1: pull it for him.
2: Oh, here. Yeah. Let me help.
1: It's on his nose.
2: Yeah. Wait. I can't get it back in my toe.
1: He's shoving it farther
0: Greg's
1: into
0: foot
1: his face.
0: Is right up in his face.
2: So slippery. Okay, take a bite.
1: Bite it.
2: We lost a wing.
0: All right.
2: Oh, God.
1: Oh, God.
2: Oh, dude.
0: What? foot. You didn't even get any foot in there.
5: It's so cold and gross.
2: Oh, God, your face.
0: Oh, I thought you liked cold chicken.
5: No.
0: I thought you were like cold chicken, cold pizza guy.
5: Yeah, cold, I'm cold pizza guy all day.
1: Oh, he's drooling so much.
2: Let's refresh him with a chip.
1: God.
0: All right, so Greg, walk us through. Walk us through what you're doing over there with your feet.
2: So I'm trying to get a chip out of a huge bag.
5: God. Wait, isn't there a paper towel over here?
2: Yeah, they're right there. This is.
1: Oh my God, he won't stop drooling. Ranch.
2: I've had to tip the bag over just to get the chips kind of near my feet.
0: Yeah,
2: because I only really have one strategy, and it's to get stuff between my big toe and the.
1: Yeah, but you have to be delicate so you don't crack the chip.
2: Man, this is hard. We might be here for a while. Okay, I'm just gonna.
5: You got this, Boo.
2: Take a bunch of chips out. Oh man, this is so hard to get this in my toe.
5: Feed me.
2: All right. Here we go. Oh, yeah, got one. Okay. I'm gonna dip it in a French onion dip this time around.
0: Yeah. Okay. All right. We'll see.
2: All right. Now I gotta twist my leg somehow. Here we go, Mattis. It's coming. Here comes the plate. There you go.
5: Oh yeah. I like that.
0: Okay.
5: Really good. Oh yeah. Oh, thank you.
2: Okay, good. Let's do a cocktail weenie.
1: Oh, the best part.
0: Okay.
2: These are not only room temperature, they're legit cold.
1: Oh, God.
2: And they are slippery AF. God, I can't get this on my
5: foot. Weenie me. Put it in my mouth.
2: Okay. All right, I got it.
1: Get a good one.
0: All right, here we go.
2: Oh, the core strength. The core strength.
0: Ready?
2: Okay.
0: Here we go.
5: That's not a weenie.
2: What is it? What are you talking about?
1: Try it again.
5: What the hell is that?
0: No, it's...
5: No?
2: Menace, it's right at your feet.
0: No, it's right there,
2: Menace. I only have so much core strength.
0: Menace, it's right there.
5: Add texture to it.
0: Wait, it's right there. No. Go ahead.
5: I don't trust you.
1: Put it in.
5: I don't trust you. No.
0: No, go ahead.
5: That's his foot, isn't it?
2: Well, I'm feeding you with my feet. Foot my foot is right in your face.
5: That's not right.
2: Yeah, my foot is right in your face.
5: Yeah. No, something's off. No! What is that? What is it?
2: It's the wiener!
5: Your wiener or the wiener?
0: Yes. It's not his wiener.
5: That is not the wieners, dude. I know wieners. That's not the wieners. What is it? Stop playing.
2: Menace, my foot is up
5: as high as
2: it can go, and I can only hold on for so long.
0: Yeah, his abs are not that strong.
5: That's not weird!
0: All right.
5: What is it?
0: Yeah, it's touched his lips.
4: Maybe you've got it.
0: Okay, maybe with the ranch.
2: Legit now you made me drop it.
5: Yeah. That's not the wiener, you liar!
2: You made me drop it.
0: All right, hold on.
2: Oh, man.
5: You're going to hell.
0: All right, you got it?
2: No.
1: Okay.
2: There we go.
5: That wasn't weird.
1: Get back in there, Greg.
2: Okay, yeah, you know what? I gotta change my strategy.
0: Yeah, he's got to move it around now.
2: I'm gonna lay it on top of my foot.
0: Okay.
2: This is the only way I can do it.
1: That's a good idea.
2: So slippery.
0: Okay.
2: Okay, Menace.
5: No,
2: here we go.
5: You're lying, right, so Greg's got
0: the cocktail weenie on his foot.
1: Seriously, hurry.
0: On his foot. There we go.
2: There you go. Yeah, he got it.
0: Finally, Jesus, man.
2: Oh, man.
0: Jesus.
2: That was the biggest challenge in this game's history.
1: Yeah. And Greg, I don't even know how you did that. That was very Cirque du Soleil.
5: Cold and gross.
0: It's old.
1: Cold.
0: They were just purchased.
4: Cold.
0: Oh.
2: Okay, Menace, we're going in for another chicken.
5: No, you're lying. I know when you set me up.
2: I'm not lying, Menace.
5: You're lying.
2: No. Menace, I'm doing all the work here. All you have to do is enjoy the good food.
1: Now you're backing up way too far.
5: We did it.
2: Okay, here we go.
1: Menace, come forward.
2: No. Menace, you have to lean forward.
5: No!
1: You're nowhere near
5: anything. I don't want it!
0: I promise you.
5: I have a chicken!
0: I promise you he's got something on his foot.
5: I know he has something, but not a chicken.
2: A chicken.
1: So bad.
2: Why? It's right there!
6: Oh, yeah.
5: No!
6: I like that.
5: No, I will not be forced to do this.
4: Move forward.
1: Oh, my God, now he got up.
2: Okay, now you made me drop it again.
5: Yeah, what the hell is it?
2: Chicken.
5: Right. No.
1: Oh, my God.
2: Menace.
1: Right, I'm so looking at it.
0: Greg is feeding Menace only using his bare feet.
2: Menace.
0: These no utensils. Menace has a blindfold on.
5: Okay.
2: These chickens didn't die in vain.
0: There we go. Now Menace has got his... Okay.
2: Okay, now...
5: I got the way.
2: Now, do you need me to pull it out with my foot?
1: Yeah.
5: Yeah.
2: Okay.
1: These are on the bone.
2: I need you to lean forward.
0: Greg is dying.
1: I'm
2: holding my leg up with my arm.
0: Oh my God, these ranch soaked wings are just like getting dragged across the microphone.
2: Yeah, you're gonna need a new
5: Pull it!
2: He can't grip it.
5: Oh, you son of a bitch, you said something. That's not a chicken. That's something.
1: That, it was. What was that? That was a chicken wing.
2: That was a chicken, what do you call it, drumstick.
5: Why you shoved it in my face then?
2: Because you told me to
0: keep
2: help you.
0: Backing around, backing away.
1: Yeah.
0: All right. Well, there you go.
1: That was gross.
0: Greg, I think you did a great job.
2: Thank you. The chips and the wieners are.
0: These are all things that Menace loves. Yeah, somebody said, my boss just came by my welding booth and he thought I was listening to porn.
2: Menace, do you want to finish with a chip? It's right here.
0: Lean forward.
2: It's right there. It's right there.
0: There you go. Good boy.
2: Good job.
0: He did it. All right, there you go. There's the, there's the Menace No Hands Challenge, everybody.
2: How challenging for him.
1: Yeah. Right,
0: more. Yeah, but think about how strong your abs are
2: now,
0: Greg.
2: That's true. I'm ripped.
0: That's right. More Woody Show next. Hang on.
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1: Hey.
0: Woody, Greg, hey. Menace, Gina Grad.
1: Yeah.
0: Phones open, 877-44-WOODY. You can text us, check in, tell us who you are, give us your name, what part of town you're in, listening today, anything, anyone you'd like to have us mention, we'll get to your check-in. Text that info over to 22987. Of course, you can find us, follow us on social media. Look for us there at The Woody Show.
1: Yeah.
0: That's where I found this on social media. This mom posted a video. She bought this pumpkin toy for her kid. You know, Halloween's coming up.
2: Yeah, of course.
0: It's called Jabberin' Jack.
1: Okay. Right.
0: It's a jack-o'-lantern, and it lights up. It sings a song. Again, this song is for kids. Here's what it looks like.
1: Yeah, it looks like a jack-o'-lantern.
0: It's cute.
2: Kind of generic, yeah.
0: The song it sings is anything but PG.
1: Oh.
3: Okay.
0: Here's the song.
4: Who wants to be with me for one night? A kiss for you.

0: All right, it'll just be a, no. Nice. Hold on, wait.
1: That's it's real.
0: It's already weird, right?
2: Uh-huh. Yeah. Yeah.
0: But it gets more raunchy. Hold on.
3: How would you like to scream all night? I'll fill you full of fright. Guide you with the darkest deeds. And spoil you with my roasted pumpkin seeds.
0: Yeah. So that's
1: what
2: the hell is going on.
0: Guys, it's for kids.
4: Yeah.
1: Give you a kiss that tastes like pumpkin pie.
0: So the company, they released a statement saying the song was intended to be humorous, but now they see how inappropriate it sounds.
4: What are you talking about?
2: Fill me with your seeds?
4: Nefarious?
0: They said there's nothing they can... Wow, man, it's nefarious.
4: Yeah, I know.
0: Right? There's nothing they can do with the ones that are already out there, but they are removing it from future versions of Jabber and Jack.
2: Oh, my God.
4: I love Jabber and Jack.
2: I need to get one of those.
1: Wow.
0: Yeah, get one for the Hoos, Greg.
1: I would, yeah. But I'm not putting that near a kid.
0: 877-44-WOODY. 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

0: Show.
1: Well, since we just had a little food for Menace, I mean, I've never heard you complain so much about food.
2: Yeah.
1: Having to eat. Wow, jeez.
2: The preparation.
1: Sorry, having to eat chicken wings and chips.
3: It's delicious dip.
4: Yeah, everybody loves.
1: Oh, you love weenies.
3: What a nightmare.
1: Like I said, I just turned on my car, and all I heard was, I know weenies.
3: I know weenies.
5: That's
3: know
5: not a wiener.
2: That's not a wiener.
1: Just tuning in, we had the Menace No Hands Challenge. Yes, there will be a video. It will be posted a little bit later, as soon as Fawn's done. Yeah. Doing all the magic on that.
2: I can feel like the thumbprint of your
3: thumbprint.
1: Yeah.
4: Like the print.
3: So meaning the toenail?
2: No.
4: No, like where your thumbprint would be.
2: Yeah, like
4: the bottom of your toe.
2: Under your toe, yeah.
3: It's that defined?
2: Yeah, it was pretty defined.
3: Weird.
4: Yeah. Is that why you were like, I don't know what it is, but I know it's not a weenie?
2: Yeah.
1: I guess I never thought about this. I guess you do have like
3: the thumbprint of your toe.
2: Yeah.
1: The toe prints.
3: Toe print.
4: Sign in with your toe print.
1: Something
3: I wonder
1: never...
3: if those are unique like fingerprints.
4: Let's see.
1: Probably.
4: Yeah, they for sure are.
2: Have to be.
1: Are they the same as your fingerprint?
3: Wouldn't that be weird?
2: What?
3: Your thumb and your big toe would be the same?
1: I'm legitimately asking. I don't know.
2: Do they match your thumbs?
4: No, it says no. They're not the same.
6: No. How could they be? They're not the same size.
4: Thank you.
2: They could just be like stretched out or something.
1: But would it be like, I don't know, you can take like a smaller picture and make it a bigger picture.
3: Mm-hmm. Yeah.
1: You know what I mean?
3: Yeah,
1: it's the same picture. It's just a different size. I don't know.
4: No, it's rounder.
3: How do we all have different fingerprints? Do you really believe that?
4: Yeah. Did you check everybody?
3: Really? 8 billion different
1: sizes. I'm sure somebody did.
7: I think what we should do is take pictures of our toes. Put them up on a website and have people look at them and tell us about them.
4: Pay for it.
3: Right.
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9: 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And we go right to Gina Grad, who's standing by with the trending news headlines.
10: The Senate just took a pretty big step toward changing the way college sports works. So there's a bipartisan bill called the Protect College Sports Act that would basically create one set of rules for the whole country when it comes to NIL money, transfers, and player eligibility. It would also let schools directly pay athletes through revenue share. The bill would give the NCAA more power to enforce those rules and protect it from certain federal antitrust lawsuits, which is already getting a lot of pushback from athletes and some lawmakers. So after years of college sports feeling like this Wild West, just, you know, give it a try and see what happens, Congress is finally trying to figure out what the rules are going to be for everybody going forward.
11: I mean, that does make sense. I didn't realize there were different rules. I thought there was just one thing. I know they're talking about, and people who went to the NFL going back to college, and they're talking about that.
10: Double dipping.
11: The SEC and the Big Ten, and like you have all those different conferences. Yeah. But I thought all the NIL stuff, I thought that was just kind
10: it
11: of.
10: Wasn't
11: like
10: streamlined.
11: Yeah, I didn't realize that.
10: Wow. Yeah.
12: Oh, yeah. It's like, it's crazy. I was talking to a guy in our office who was a big college football kicker, and he said the rules are just like all over the place.
10: Well,
12: like,
11: he wouldn't be working here if this is going on when he was playing.
12: Damn
11: it.
12: I know, dude. He had some legendary kicks, dude. Big time.
11: You know, you think about, like, we talked about this before. You know, just this industry that we're working in. Mm-hmm. It used to be you had to move to middle of nowhere, tiny station, mm-hmm. like, that was built into a farmhouse to kind of get your start. Yeah. You didn't start in any kind of big city or big... Yeah, whatever. And you paid your dues and you move up. It doesn't work that way anymore. People just step off the bus and right into the studio of like a major city. It's why radio kind of blows.
13: They get found at a mall.
11: Yeah, right. Like no experience. Great.
10: Yeah.
11: Cool. Come on in. Because they'll work for what they're paying. Yeah. You know?
10: Yeah. True.
11: So you have that. Or the people, Menace brought this up last time the conversation happened with college loan.

0: person's got a gun.
1: That looks like a gun.
0: Idiots. Yeah.
1: All right. Well, that's what's going on.
0: They're probably so grounded.
1: Yeah. At least.
2: Yeah. For like 2 weeks.
0: All right. More Woody shows next. Hang on.
3: Woody. Woody. The Woody Show.
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0: 97.1 The Eagle, Dallas and Fort Worth's Rock Station. We are the Woody Show.
1: Yeah. Yeah.
0: And a question for the ladies. Why are bras so difficult? We've talked about this before.
2: Great question.
0: I still can't really understand what is so difficult about bras.
1: Right. I think I could understand.
3: Please tell us.
4: Yeah, you tell
1: us.
4: Well,
1: because it's just like t-shirts. Not everything fits the same. You know, there's different cuts and styles.
0: But as Greg's point,
2: yeah,
0: all the time, you eventually find one. Like you find, what's the brand of shirt that you like?
2: Alfani or whatever.
0: I switched from Alfani.
1: I'm at Uniqlo, yeah.
2: Okay, right, but so once you find the one that you like,
0: he sticks with it.
2: Get 10 of them.
0: Yeah. Right, exactly. Bras top the list of the hardest clothing items to fit properly, according to women. And over half say they're eager to get that bra off as soon as they get home. They do it within the first minute.
4: Absolutely. Take your shoes off, take your bra off.
0: Okay. Nearly half of women say they still haven't found their perfect bra.
4: Because there's no such thing.
3: Yeah, I haven't, for sure.
0: Almost 4 in 10 say they basically guess their bra size. Another 24% rely on trial and error.
3: Yeah. Uh-huh.
0: Part of the issue is that 2/3 have never had a professional bra fitting.
2: Don't you get fitted? Don't they measure you?
4: Well, yeah, with their not hands everybody does that.
0: And their mouth.
2: Yeah. They just cup them, right?
0: Also, yeah, that's right. They come up behind.
2: Estimate.
4: Yeah,
0: they
4: come up behind. Yeah, you're about two mouthfuls.
2: Yeah, they go, oh, yeah.
0: They kind of grab it. I don't know. It feels like a bee.
4: Also, as you gain weight or lose weight, your boobies gain weight and lose weight.
2: Right, but then wear a sports bra. You say those are way more comfortable.
4: They're the best, but they look bad.
3: Okay. They are, but
0: I gain weight and I lose weight, right? Yeah. And I have a couple shirts in different sizes, right? There's a double X, there's a regular XL.
3: Yeah, but bras,
0: depending on where I'm at that particular moment.
4: That's true.
3: With the straps and the way they fit, weigh you down, hurt your shoulders, and so fluctuations and stuff like that actually makes your back hurt.
4: Yeah, it sucks.
2: But if you've ever found one that you did like, get that one again.
4: You do.
2: Oh, well,
4: you
2: then buy those. Do.
4: But you're tempted by something lacy and racy.
0: They need to make Velcro bras, you know what I mean?
2: Yeah, something
0: simpler. So you don't have to mess with that clasp.
2: Those hooks are complicated.
1: I know. Yeah.
3: That's only for you guys. We're fine.
0: Just
3: We're fine.
0: Be like a Velcro back, you know, like where it comes together in the back and just holds together with the Velcro.
4: Yeah. Do you guys ever brag about that stuff? Like, I can unhook it with one hand, or I can unhook it with my teeth, or I can...
0: I've never bragged about it.
1: Yeah.
4: Guys love to brag about that kind of stuff. I mean, they did. In like high school.
0: Can I remove it with one hand? Yeah.
3: Oh.
0: Yeah. My teeth, I don't think I've ever tried. How stupid. Wow, that's so dumb.
2: Yeah, that's so 80.
4: That's so like tie a cherry stem to your mouth.
0: Right, what's the point of that?
2: I'm a Casanova.
0: Ladies, are you impressed if like a guy could undo your bra with his teeth?
2: That seems like it would be a deal breaker.
0: Yeah, so weird. 877-44-WOODY. Well, you know, Godspeed to all you ladies out there.
4: Thank
0: Sounds
4: you.
0: Very difficult.
2: Right.
0: 877-44-WOODY. Text

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1: Jeff just handed me a... We got a bunch of these after-hours voicemails.
2: Oh, good.
3: Oh.
1: We haven't gone through those in a minute. Well, we listened to them. We haven't gone through them on the air.
3: We've featured them.
1: Yes.
2: What are people saying?
3: Yeah.
1: Random stuff.
2: Uh-huh.
1: 877-44-WOODY. Like, anytime, you know, after the show, whatever you've got, you can just let us know. Let's see here. After Hours voicemail. How about this one? That was it.
3: What?
1: Yeah, wow. That was the whole email.
3: I, too, like getting high.
4: You know what?
1: That was What?
4: Yeah,
1: I don't know what
3: that
1: is.
4: Yeah, that's definitely a high laugh right there.
1: Yeah. Well, sure. Somebody called with a high thought.
5: Hey, Woody Show. Total high thought. But how often do you buy new cutlery? Just doing the dishwasher and looked down and thought, we've had this cutlery for like three houses, like 22 years or so. My cutlery is older than my kids. Kind of weird. Anyway, peace.
2: I love that. That might be my favorite voicemail of all time.
4: Of course.
1: That's the random crap that Greg wonders about.
2: Totally. That is so funny. And I did think about that recently because I was seeing my parents and I thought, wow, these spoons are probably older than me.
1: Yeah.
3: We did just buy new cutlery and cutlery is expensive.
6: Yeah. Well, it's
2: depends where you buy it.
3: Yeah. Well, it better last.
4: Yeah.
1: We bought it at Target.
2: Yeah.
4: Oh, yeah.
2: Home Goods or.
3: Yeah. Well, it was still like $200.
4: Really?
3: The cutlery. Yeah.
4: Are you talking about like knives or just actual like forks?
2: Fork, knife, spoon.
4: Because teaspoon. The knife set is all hex clad.
1: Like the ones that come into the like the butcher block.
3: Yeah, we're just talking about like dinnerware.
4: Yeah, dinnerware. I always get that from IKEA.
1: Yeah, just a high thought about cutlery.
2: That is so good.
1: So random.
2: Love it.
1: Let's see. After Hours voicemail. Oh, here's another high, dude.
7: All right. So I was listening to this comedian talk about how white people's animals have it really good because white people love their animals. Anyways, he referred to the animal as a white dog, whether the dog was white, black, brown, whatever. So I was just curious, like, so my cat is orange, but I think he's black. But what race is y'all's dogs or cats or whatever you have? Anyways, have fun. Bye.
1: When I say it's random out there on that after hours voicemail, like, it's random, dude.
4: I can easily answer that. One of my dogs is black and the other one is biracial.
1: It's
3: Why is that?
4: White.
2: Why is that easy?
4: Because.
6: That's the actual colors of your dog.
4: Yeah.
1: No. He's not saying that. He's saying even if the dog is
3: culturally.
2: Like his cat's
1: black
2: orange.
1: In color, this is, that's a white dog.
3: Like his soul is a white
1: dog. Yeah, like a white person, a black person. Yeah.
4: Oh, okay. Yeah.
3: Would you care to rethink that?
1: Yeah.
4: I don't think. I mean,
1: I know what my dog is. It's a white dog.
2: It's a
1: white golden retriever.
3: The whitest dog.
1: Yeah. But she's also probably a white chick.
3: Yeah.
4: Yeah.
2: I think that when I see dogs, you know, on movies or TV shows in other countries, like, does this dog know it's in Japan right now?
1: Does it know it's famous, like in movies and stuff?
4: Okay.
1: Does Air Bud know it was famous?
2: Yeah.
4: I have an answer then. I would say that my black dog is probably Filipino because I got her from a Filipino family. And then the other dog, the biracial dog, I got her from a super white family. So she's white for sure then.
1: Okay.
4: Yep.
1: After Hours voicemail, this listener said they pulled a Greg.
8: Hi, I just did a very Greg thing and I thought I should share. Walked into Target, got all my items, had my own little reusable bags. And the man asked me if I would like to buy bags. And I was like, no, I'm all good. I brought my own. What does he do? He immediately puts that I bought two bags from Target. And so I'm like, that's weird. Check my receipt. Sure enough, he charged me for two bags, 10 cents each. And I go straight over to customer service. And I'm like, hey, this guy just charged me. Give me my 20 cents back, please. And I was like, it's not really like the change, it's more the principle of the thing.
2: I hear you.
8: Thought I should share. Thanks.
1: All right, bye.
2: She's completely right.
3: If there was no line, I would do that and be like, just so you know, this is what your employees are doing. But if there's one person ahead of me, I got to just get on with my life.
1: So, you know what I'm thinking about now? I'm thinking about you know, we say like call anytime, after hours voicemail, whatever's on your mind. Like, mm-hmm. do you call to, you know, say whatever it is about, like you're thinking about this dog thing, yeah, what yeah. race mm-hmm. they are.
4: Yeah.
1: Like, is it because like, you know, that none of your friends or your family would care.
3: Want to hear about it.
1: But you feel like you need to tell somebody.
3: Yeah.
1: And so, hey, you know what? Mm-hmm. I'm going to call the Woody Show after hours voicemail.
3: That makes sense.
1: And just leave, leave it for them.
6: Because everyone else is over
1: yeah.
6: you.
1: Yeah. But, well, we talk about like when we do the phones for Brag Like Seabass, because mm-hmm. so many people are, you know, shy about sharing the good things that they're mm-hmm. happy about. Like maybe they got yeah. like a new car. Mm-hmm. Well, you know, a lot of people can't get a new car right now. Mm-hmm. It's like, it's not cool to brag mm-hmm. Or, mm-hmm. you know, to be proud of success right. or what, like,
2: yeah.
1: you got to keep it quiet because not everybody.
3: Yeah. Mm-hmm. Stop showing
1: right? and
3: off.
1: And so you don't. Mm-hmm. Right. But then we give people an outlet to brag like Seabass, who's just unashamed about any of it.
3: Right.
1: But you have this random thought about, you know, how old your cutlery.
4: Yeah.
1: You know, and you're like, man, I really want to call my yeah. buddy about this, but
2: he's going to think I'm crazy.
1: Yeah.
2: I'm thinking about my force.
1: Yeah, so I'm just going to call the Woody Show after hours voicemail about it.
3: It's
1: yeah.
3: a safer bet, for sure.
4: I also feel they're doing that thing when I worked at Little Caesars and I would pick up the phone to take the order, people would like not know what they wanted, yeah. but they would call anyways, and then they would call and they're like, hold on.
2: I hated that when I worked at a pizza place.
4: Hey, what do you want?
2: Yeah.
3: Like maybe, figure this out yeah. and then call.
4: Maybe have a pre-discussion.
2: Get the consensus yeah. before you call.
4: Yeah.
1: Yeah. Somebody says you could upload a picture of your pet to ChatGPT or Gemini or Claude and ask what your pet would look like if they were human.
3: I'm going to do it right now.
4: Oh, yeah, yeah. I've seen that before. It's kind of creepy.
3: Okay.
2: Gina's dog would look like a little princess.
3: Yeah.
1: Would it?
2: A little girly.
3: What would my dog look like if it were human?
1: A kid stuffed in a locker.
3: She got her first haircut. It's pretty cute, I gotta all tell right. you. All right, so sketching it, I'll let you know.
1: All right, after hours voicemail, 877-44-WOODY.
0: Hi.
1: Hi.
0: I gotta say, my husband loves your show. He listens to it religiously. I would like to be as supportive. However, I would love if you folks maybe expired or did away with the porno birthday situation.
1: How dare you?
0: Like, you're above that. You're beyond that.
1: Are we?
0: Not maybe really? You can turn it into something else. Anyhow, that's my suggestion for the night. Thanks for taking my call.
1: She sounds like she had some wine.
3: Yeah and I that. Totally yeah. disagree.
4: Very highbrow. Yeah.
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1: Hey-o.
0: It's Woody, it's Greg, it's Menace, Hi. Gina Grant, Hi. Sammy Seabass. If you'd like to call in this morning, phone's open, 877-44-WOODY. Send us a text over to 22987. And got a little throwback thing here for you. Well, soon to be throwback. There'll come a time where these things that we use a lot are going to be obsolete, they say, in the next 10 years. Like, you just won't see these things anymore. And the first thing on the list is the paper receipt.
2: Oh, yeah.
0: Wasn't there something recently about, you know, like they wanted you to wear gloves when handling paper receipts?
2: They don't want you touching them. Because
3: of the ink.
4: They're dangerous.
0: Something, yeah.
3: Okay. What isn't cancerous?
5: I mean, at checkout, it gives you three different options. It says text, print, or email.
0: You know, receipt. I mentioned that to my wife when we just left dinner the other night. You know, I grabbed the receipt just to fold it up and put it in my pocket, only to throw it away later. Right. I never look at it.
2: No.
0: I don't keep them. I don't reconcile them.
5: Yeah. No.
0: Why am I even going through the motion of taking this receipt in the
2: don't
0: first
2: know.
0: Place? Yeah. I have no idea.
3: It's
0: out of habit.
4: Yeah, when I go shopping, I like to have it in case I need to return something. And I hate doing the email receipt because then you have to give the store your information.
5: Who returns stuff?
0: physical car keys going away altogether. Sure. I mean, I use my phone. Most of the time, I don't even bring my keys now.
3: Really?
0: Yeah. I just have my phone. My car will unlock, start, the whole thing.
2: Wow. You're in the future.
0: Yeah, just need my phone.
3: Jeez.
0: Alarm clocks. See ya.
3: Still
2: yeah,
3: use
2: don't
3: it.
2: Have one.
0: Checkbooks, Greg.
3: Never getting rid of it.
0: USB flash drives.
2: Because
0: they just upload everything to a cloud type thing.
3: 10 years.
0: Greg, DVDs and Blu-rays.
3: Already gone.
2: Yeah, who's still using
3: Long
4: I
3: gone.
4: Still have them. Whatever.
0: Desktop computers.
3: Oh, my God. Oh. People have those?
0: Landline phones.
3: Don't have them.
2: That would be a luxury.
0: And then physical boarding passes. So you print out the
2: like
0: physical
2: those.
0: Boarding pass.
3: Really? Those have been gone forever.
2: No, I like to hold my boarding pass.
3: You?
2: Yeah.
0: Yeah, some people are like that.
3: I like it on the phone.
0: I was driving the other day, and I saw a guy at the stoplight next to me, and he had one of those old school Garmin GPS units that used to
3: really?
0: That has like the little beanbag base
2: yep.
0: that you
2: yeah.
0: sit up on the dash.
3: Oh my
5: old people
3: God.
5: Love having those.
0: I'm like, isn't that? Can't you just use your phone?
3: That's so like 2010.
0: Yeah. Right. I remember, when those things came out, I was like, wow.
3: It was a lifesaver.
5: I'm

0: Like, Morgan, didn't you put blow your back out in Asia on your vision board?
1: Yeah, bitch.
2: Yeah, that's very specific.
0: Be more like Morgan.
3: The Woody Show.
4: Here's something else for Greg to unnecessarily worry about.
5: Oh, come on. There's been too much lately,
4: though. I'm telling you the story, you don't see it and just automatically start worrying.
5: And text you, like, should I worry about this?
4: Not going to be that big of a deal.
5: All right.
4: But people are like, oh, my God. So there's a chunk of the sun that's headed our way.
2: Oh, cool.
5: A chunk of the sun.
4: Yeah, so a giant cloud of charged particles blasted off the sun's surface during an eruption, and scientists say it's expected to reach Earth sometime in the next 24 hours.
2: Okay.
5: Do we know where?
4: It's called a coronal mass ejection.
5: I hate those.
4: Mm-hmm. And when these things slam into the Earth's magnetic field, they can mess with GPS and radio communications and satellites if the storm gets strong enough.
0: Holy crap.
5: Is this the equivalent of a solar flare?
0: Yeah.
5: Is that like what we've heard in the news in the past?
0: Yeah.
5: And that messes with electronics?
0: Yeah, it could totally shut off electronics.
4: The thing is, like, we won't know how intense it's going to be until it gets closer. So, you know, maybe look up from your phone for 5 seconds.
2: Yeah.
4: There could be something better happening in the sky. I don't even know really how.
5: I mean, if it affects electronics or GPS, I could look at that.
4: It's not like an incoming meteor or something.
5: Yeah, yeah, yeah.
2: But if it happens, you won't be able to look it up because your electronics won't work.
4: Yeah.
2: No, you look up.
4: Greg,
2: literally.
4: What about, and I'd never heard of these before, Kelvin waves.
5: Kelvin waves.
4: Have you heard about that?
5: I have.
4: So there's a massive wave out in the Pacific, and it's thought to reach California by October. It'll raise the tide between 6 and 12 inches. It's not like a big tidal wave. It's just going up and up and up and up. Yeah, it's a Kelvin wave, and I forget how they described it.
2: Well, this says it's a massive planetary scale wave in the ocean. Yeah. That balances the rotation of the Earth.
5: Oh, my God.
4: Cool.
5: There's just this.
2: Sounds like a big deal.
4: That's cool.
5: Like this overarching sense of dread that I've had lately. Just I feel
2: I get it.
5: There's just something weird, and then now we got the sun chunks coming at us.
0: Yeah, and robots want to go up your butt.
4: With all that stuff,
5: yeah.
4: You know, I'm going with, the stuff listening to you and they becoming, like I said, like becoming more paranoid.
5: See, I'm way more paranoid about nature. Mother Nature.
2: Yeah.
4: So, it affected my porn watching.
5: Oh no. Yeah.
2: Why?
0: Well, what? You don't want that showing up because people are going to find it.
4: Here's the thing.
0: This is what this dude's looking at.
4: Anybody else, if you feel me on this, like, why is everything... Like every time you go on, whatever one of those things is, you're going to tug one and whatever, and you pull up the porn on the phone. You've all done it.
5: No, I don't even know what you're talking about.
4: What? Especially Greg the perv.
5: There's porn on your phone? Yeah. What?
2: How did it get there?
4: Here's my question. Why? And did the market really demand this? Everything is either labeled teen or stepmother, brother, sister, whatever. Now, it may look otherwise appealing because they're not really
2: related.
4: Yeah. Related.
5: Yeah, yeah. Just fantasy.
4: Yeah. They're not really, quote, teens. They're just like they look young or whatever. Why?
5: Yeah.
4: That's like so I won't click on it.
5: Right.
4: On the off chance, they are related.
0: Yeah.
4: or this video somehow made it on here. Even though it's professionally shot, you could tell it was done by like a studio.
5: Yeah, but they shouldn't be.
4: Correct.
5: Yeah, yeah.
4: And they're like, we have a list now of all the people who looked at this video.
2: Yeah, here's what you're into.
4: It's going to be hard to explain that. No, I just saw the thumbnail and I go, that looks like something I could tug it to. It had nothing to do with it was being teen. It's just what it was called.
5: Yeah,
4: you know what I mean? Like, I didn't watch The Marvelous Mrs. Maisel for the title, clearly. I've said that a million times. Dumb title for it.
5: Yeah.
4: But now I'm like, I'm on some list because this video turned out, you know what I mean?
2: Yeah.
4: That's what makes you get paranoid. I'm going in a loop. Like, stupid. It's affected porn watching.
0: That's why you got to shoot your own.
4: But why? God damn it. Why? Yeah.
5: And then it goes in the cloud.
4: Is there some crazy... The babysitter thing was big. I want to say, we had a thing not that long ago. It was like the most popular categories. It was like, Asian or... babysitter or whatever the different themes were.
0: Yeah, before that was the pizza delivery guy.
4: The plumber, the guy coming over to fix the cable or something like that. Who created demand for teen and
5: steps?
4: And step parent sibling stuff.
2: Yeah, some, why is that hot?
4: Why? Yeah, when did that become hot? But the other thing I never understood when Playboy never did it, but
5: Penthouse did.
4: It was like Hustler and, you know, those kind of like the more raunchy ones. Mm-hmm. They always had chicks peeing.
5: I flip the page, you go,
4: oh, nice. The next page,
5: right?
4: Chick peeing. Why?
5: Yeah.
4: Well, who asked
2: They're
4: for
2: creating the demand.
4: Like, who asked for this?
1: They were not what I thought they were. I thought the only purpose was to make the outside world disappear. The Woody Show. We'll be right back. This is what football sounds like on the free iHeartRadio app.
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32: An air quality alert day for your Thursday. Partly cloudy, a high of 98. Tonight's low, 78. Friday, mostly sunny, a high of 100. Tomorrow night's low in the mid-70s.
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0: Yeah, we do stupid stuff all damn day.
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0: Well, that and play guitar on the couch. Play guitar. Yeah, guaranteed human.

97.1 The Eagle. I'm Teresa. Get you guys caught up on the big Metallica announcement. 2027 M72 World Tour. I mean, to be fair, it's either here or Houston that always gets the show. So we have to share the love. El Paso, San Antonio, May 18, May 22. Tickets are on sale next Friday. Metallica.com has every fan pre-sale detail that you need. And keep this in mind, starting on Monday, we are going to be giving you an extra chance to win to go see a little Metallica moment in Vancouver to kick off the big tour. And you'll even get like snake pit access. It's a whole thing from the Eagle.

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I love y'all so much. 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Can I hear that?" And then keep the mic up because at around 11:20, I got a 4-pack to get you into the fair.

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97.1, the Eagle Rocks, Dallas, Fort Worth. You're about an hour away from us going into 97 minutes of nonstop rock. And right there at 11:20, I got a 4-pack of tickets for you to go to the Texas State Fair so we can all check out Big Texas' new digs. I'm on the

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97.1 The Eagle, hooking you up with a four-pack of tickets to the Texas State Fair, which starts next Friday, same day that Metallica tickets go on sale, FYI. I got your four-pack right now. Open up that iHeart app with the Eagle up and on. Hit the red mic and just say, T, hook it up for me. That's it. I'll pick one of you. I got Ensenada Sublime.

We throw a little love to Spider-Man Brand New Day, now the number one highest grossing domestic film of all time. Deuces, Avatar. Globally, it sits at number three still. I don't know why I'm obsessed with those numbers. And I'm obsessed with celebrity net worths. I don't know why. Like, if you said Nick Cage, I'd be like, ooh, what's Nick Cage's net worth? Is that a chick thing? We are 97.1 The Eagle. Anyway, congratulations to Spider-Man, Brand New Day.

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1: 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So it was during Father's Day, and the client flew us out to Whitefish, Montana. 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And my dad says to the client, so you're sitting with all these radio people. They sure are a flaky group, aren't they? Like, I said, don't sit there and bag on this industry. What a flaky industry this is.
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Happy Thursday, everyone. 97 minutes of nonstop rock. That's what's next right there. 12 o'clock on the dot. It's a good ride, too. 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The Eagle will be right there with you.

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This is random, but anybody around in the 80s and 90s remember when Wendy's had like the yellow cups and yellow French fry container? I don't even know if I remember that. I know it's red now, but they're going back to the yellow. They're going back retro. Pizza Hut went retro. Wendy's is following suit. I love it. 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

Here's a great way to kick off this hour. Texas is the sixth sexiest state in the U.S. That's perfect. We don't want to be too provocative, so we'll take six. Solid number. We are 97.1 The Eagle.

And we throw a little love to the Rangers. They took down the Red Sox 7-3 at home last night, which is good because now they're tied with Houston for a first place in the AL West. So, ow. Go Sports. 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
1: Who is this irresistible creature who has an insatiable love for the dead?

Hey, you know what? Let me throw you this date, Amazon Prime Day, already October 6th and 7th. That's not very far off, so mark your calendars. We are 97.1 The Eagle. I'm Teresa. Let's get into Heathens.

see you there. 97.1 The Eagle. I'm always trying to, you know, put stuff on the calendar. Don't forget Jeremy Piven in town this weekend. He's at the Addison Improv. I saw him once, and, like, after everyone got in the line and they got to, like, say hi and take a picture with him, I'm not sure if that's the case this weekend, but maybe stalk around for a little bit after, feel the room out, see what happens.

I love you guys so much. I'm Teresa, just happy that you let me hang out. This last hour with me today, it's going to be strong. I need to talk both Sabbath and Def Leppard. Plus, you got the best soundtrack ever. It's the Deftones. We are 97.1 The Eagle. Let's just smear it all over your body.

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27: 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Guaranteed human. Well, except for our left knee. That's right.

All right, real quick, before I hit play on Måneskin, Ozzy and Black Sabbath, Back to the Beginning, the film about that final concert on July 5, 2025, will hit theaters worldwide on October 28th. Yes. You're going to be able to start buying tickets next week. So I'll remind you, backtothebeginning.com. That's the website. We are 97.1 The Eagle. I think we're all going to scoop up those tickets. I mean, that's going to be a must-see moment.

The Flyleaf is so good. We are 97.1 The Eagle. I'm Teresa. Throwing you now a quick biscuit about Def Leppard. They're going to do a collection, like a complete recordings collection from 2015 to 2023. It's a really cool box set, and they always sound stellar. November 13 is the drop date. I just wanted to share. We are 97.1 The Eagle. Soundgarden, when are we going to get this new album? 2027 is all we know so far.

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All right, I got to get out of here. I'm Teresa. It's been a great afternoon. I will see you tomorrow at 10 a.m. And it's Friday. Just, I feel it already. After three, you've got 60 minutes of nonstop rock right here on the Eagle. So enjoy the ride.

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97.1 The Eagle. It's Josh. It's like 150 degrees outside, so we've all got sweat under our boobs. 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And that's how we all come together. Chevelle,

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if you haven't heard the new Sublime album, it's kind of old now. It's been out for like 4 or 5 months, but it's really good. It's called Until the Sun Explodes. You should check it out. I am Josh with Five Finger Death Punch doing bad.

Crank it up loud and proud, cause you're in the middle of 60 minutes of nonstop Eagle Rock. Cause your girlfriend said she wanted more, so we gave it to her. We're 97.1 The Eagle.

got football on TV tonight. The Bills are hosting the Lions. It's the first game in this new Bills stadium, and I don't like it. I think the Bills are going to lose all their charm playing in a brand new house. It's kind of like the Beverly Hillbillies. They were more charming when they lived, you know, up in the mountains of West Virginia and not, you know, in Beverly Hills. I don't like the mafia jumping through tables outside of a brand new stadium. So I'm against it. We are the Eagle with Lenny Kravitz.

0: 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At least that's what our papa said.
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Well, there's some on the internet that believe that getting away with murder is a whole lot better than being hot like Sydney Sweeney. So there's that. We are the Eagle, Quavo from the Migos. He says he doesn't like the Cowboys. He says they stink. And he says, y'all got a quarterback problem, what Quavo said. Now, granted, he roots for the Atlanta Falcons. So maybe he knows a thing or two about quarterback problems. But Quavo can shove it. Alice now on the Eagle.

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We're in the middle of 60 minutes of nonstop Eagle Rock. 97.1 The Eagle.

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Everlong. I am Josh. We are the Eagles. So, you know, I love documentaries. I saw the Oasis doc. That was fantastic. We've got the Linkin Park doc that comes out at the end of the month. That's going to be great. And Ozzy's final concert with Black Sabbath at the end of October. That's going to be in theaters. So we got some good stuff to watch. Linkin Park, it is in.

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I am Josh. 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

I am Josh. Greetings. All these people talking about Arch Manning, they like to bring up that he's 22. They say he's 22. He's just a kid. I'm like, well, I mean, he makes $8 million a year. I mean, most kids that I know have a paper route, but hey, whatever. Alice now. It's Man in the Box.

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Proof we are the Eagle. I am Josh. I found this little nugget to be very interesting. You may not, but I'll share it with you. Back in the day when we all used to listen to cassettes and CDs, early 90s, the best-selling cassette tape of all time, would you like to guess? 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What was it? The Bodyguard soundtrack. 45 million cassettes sold. Do you ever miss cassettes? Sometimes I do. Chili Peppers now on the Eagle.

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We've got Bush. We are the Eagle. I am Josh Weezer. They're going to be at the iHeartRadio Music Festival tomorrow and Saturday, 9:30, Disney Plus and Hulu, presented by Capital One. 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

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Guaranteed human.

0: will not bow. That is Breaking Ben. We are the Eagle. I am Josh. It's Thursday, so it's officially a football weekend. I'll be watching the Princeton Panthers tomorrow night after drinking like five giant beers at the Mexican restaurant across the street.
1: I mean,

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We are the Eagle. I am Josh. I was talking about cassette tapes earlier and how The Bodyguard sold 45 million copies on cassette. The most sold or bought cassette ever. Remember when you'd have to listen to the radio to get your favorite song and get ready to hit play and record when it would start, but you'd always miss the beginning? Or some jagweed DJ was talking over the intro? Now I'm that jagweed! It's STP now.

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Fighters, the Pretender, we are the Eagle. I am Josh. It is time for me to fly. There's football on TV tonight. Buffalo and the Lions should be a decent game. I would think so. You would think the Bills are going to roll. They're in their new home stadium. I still don't like it. Football should be played in old dumpy stadiums. I'm not trying to go to a damn club. I'm here to watch a game, but we'll see. I love you. I will see you mañana. It's Linkin Park. It's

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It will be streaming live on Hulu. 97.1, The Eagle. Christina Ray taking over the rest of this Thursday night with another pair of Weezer tickets to give away. I'll tell you how to win those right around 6:50. Don't miss it.

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0: 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Once again, I do have some Weezer tickets to give away coming up here around 6:50. And Brandon left this talk back for me last night.
1: Boy, I hope I won those tickets. 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

97.1, The Eagle, Christina Ray here, and man, I think it's time for you to win some Weezer tickets. Weezer, come to the American Airlines Center October 17th, and you could be there to see them for free. 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So, if you want to win these tickets, all you got to do is be the third person right now to leave me a talkback and tell me

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